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1: 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So you can see the greatest K-pop band of all time back on tour in this year. All right, we're going to fly you there, put you in a hotel. You pick the show. We can't wait for you to win, okay? 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
3: Well, we're seeing some ease in volume around town. We've still got our pockets of heavy here and there, mainly the construction zones. Anywhere there is a merge or a lane shift, that's where we're slowing down the most right now. Up and down I-25 and the highways, not too bad. I'm Coyote, that's traffic.
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13: A better life with Dr. Sanjay Gupta.
19: Heart disease is still the leading cause of death here in the United States and around the world. But what if there was something you could do earlier in life to reduce the odds of becoming a statistic? Well, here in the United States, tens of millions of adults already take a statin to lower their cholesterol. But new guidance put out by the American College of Cardiology and the American Heart Association now emphasize that treating high cholesterol sooner could significantly reduce a person's lifetime risk of heart attack or stroke. How early are we talking? In your 30s, believe it or not. Of course, you need to talk to your doctor about whether statins are right for you, but you should know that the evidence is really starting to stack up that shows the earlier you get a jump on reducing lifelong exposure to plaque-causing lipids and lipoproteins, the better the odds are going to be for you. Make sure you get your cholesterol checked. That's the first step. I'm Dr. Sanjay Gupta, helping you live a better life.
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20: A better life with Dr. Sanjay Gupta.
21: Slowly but surely, AI is seeping its way into every corner of our lives. One area perhaps I didn't expect is diet advice. A new study out of Turkey found that chatbots are recommending to teen boys and girls that they restrict their daily calories to dangerously low levels and eat a balance of nutrients that are kind of out of whack. Remember, teenagers are growing, one pediatrician told us. If they aren't getting enough nutrition, it can really stunt their growth on a number of levels. And in extreme cases, it can lead to significant health consequences. Large language models, LLMs, they are designed to agree with you. So if you're looking to lose weight, they're going to push you pretty hard in that direction. They also sometimes don't know how to tell the difference between good information and bad information. And you know who does? Your doctor. I'm Dr. Sanjay Gupta, helping you live a better life.
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25: Tracking just a few lingering stronger storms across southern Colorado for your Tuesday evening. Overnight lows will be mild with more moisture throughout the rest of the week with the warming trend too. With your KKTV 11 Alert Weather, I'm meteorologist Josephine Sage.
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4: Well, we're seeing some ease in volume around town. We've still got our pockets of heavy here and there, mainly the construction zones. Anywhere there is a merge or a lane shift, that's where we're slowing down the most right now. Up and down I-25 and the highways, not too bad. I'm Coyote, that's traffic.
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6: More and more people are using magnesium supplements to help them sleep. But are they safe? And do they really work? Well, first, let's talk about actual magnesium. That's an essential mineral that is needed for more than 300 different processes in the body, according to one dietitian. And most people get enough of it simply from the foods they eat. Now, if you're not getting enough, there are a few different types of supplements you can try. But as always, you should talk to your doctor before starting any new medication or supplement, whether it's prescription or over the counter. Now, when it comes to the science, we looked into this, and I gotta say, there's not a lot of strong evidence that magnesium supplements will actually help you sleep. They might help you manage pain, they might help you lower your stress levels, or work to get your muscles to relax. And maybe it's those things then that help you get some better sleep. I'm Dr. Sanjay Gupta, helping you live a better life.
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1: 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I am heading out of here, but I gotta end my show by playing something from our boys from the 719, One Republic. Remember when they opened up the Ford Amphitheater? How fun that was? 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

Happy Pride. It's the Leah Sage on 98.9 Magic FM. And you know what? I can say that because fellow homo, you know? Anyways, we're extra gay this month. Prepare to be sick of us. Here's T-Swift.

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It's officially summer, and the way that we know is the fact that Love Island is officially back. 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
7: Did you know that almost half the vegetables and more than three quarters of the fruit that we eat in this country come from just one state, California? Yeah, it's true. And according to a new report by the Environmental Working Group, a health advocacy organization, a lot of this produce is tainted with PFAS, which are sometimes referred to as forever chemicals. Why? Well, the EPA says pesticides keep America's food supply safe, abundant, and affordable. And of course, these chemicals are used in every state, not just California. Now, if you are worried, though, about how much you're consuming, the best thing to do is to buy organic produce, if and when you can. Organic or not, you should rinse all fruits and vegetables under running water. Don't use any soap. And as one epidemiologist told us, use a brush on sturdier items like carrots, potatoes, and cucumbers.

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2: 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And honestly, if that's not the human experience, I don't know what is. Here's Drop Dead.

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Pride Month, that is. However, Pikes Peak Pride is coming up. It's right around the corner. Not this upcoming weekend, but next weekend. On the 13th and 14th of June, of course, 98.9 Magic FM is the official radio sponsor again. So catch us out there.

Shout out to all of our Alex Warren winners that are going to be at Ford Amphitheater tomorrow. We can't wait to see you. We're going to be there. So make sure you stop by the table, say hey, snap a pic with us maybe. 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They say the

Kid Cudi and Big Boi are going to be at the Junkyard on the 12th, which if you haven't been to the Junkyard yet, you need to check it out. Says a girl who hasn't been, but it's on my list. 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
14: A better life with Dr. Sanjay Gupta.
15: Slowly but surely, AI is seeping its way into every corner of our lives. One area perhaps I didn't expect is diet advice. A new study out of Turkey found that chatbots are recommending to teen boys and girls that they restrict their daily calories to dangerously low levels and eat a balance of nutrients that are kind of out of whack. Remember, teenagers are growing, one pediatrician told us. If they aren't getting enough nutrition, it can really stunt their growth on a number of levels. And in extreme cases, it can lead to significant health consequences. Large language models, LLMs, they are designed to agree with you. So if you're looking to lose weight, they're going to push you pretty hard in that direction. They also sometimes don't know how to tell the difference between good information and bad information. And you know who does? Your doctor. I'm Dr. Sanjay Gupta, helping you live

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They're just evergreen? Yeah, this is one of them. This bit dropped like long time ago. Don't ask me the year. I don't know. But shout out One Republic for the banger. 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
2: 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He just did a cover of this with a live New Orleans band. 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And just trust, it's so good. His vocals never miss. Here's Mr. Know-It-All.

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9: A better life with Dr. Sanjay Gupta.
13: Did you know that almost half the vegetables and more than three quarters of the fruit that we eat in this country come from just one state, California? Yeah, it's true. And according to a new report by the Environmental Working Group, a health advocacy organization, a lot of this produce is tainted with PFAS, which are sometimes referred to as forever chemicals. Why? Well, the EPA says pesticides keep America's food supply safe, abundant, and affordable. And of course, these chemicals are used in every state, not just California. Now, if you are worried, though, about how much you're consuming, the best thing to do is to buy organic produce, if and when you can. Organic or not, you should rinse all fruits and vegetables under running water. Don't use any soap. And as one epidemiologist told us, use a brush on sturdier items like carrots, potatoes, and cucumbers. I'm Dr. Sanjay Gupta, helping you live a better life.
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Alex Warren winners. 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

Beliebers have been freaking out because Swag and Swag 2 posters have been popping up all over LA. 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
8: For the ninth year in a row, Finland has been named the happiest country in the world. That's according to the World Happiness Report put out every year by the Wellbeing Research Center at the University of Oxford in the UK. Two other Nordic nations, Iceland and Denmark, came in at numbers 2 and 3. Now, having spent quite a bit of time in these countries over my 2.5 decades as a journalist, I can tell you that this is not at all that surprising. There's an entirely different way of thinking in these countries. We before me, you might say. In other words, the mentality is less adversarial and much more, we're all in this together. One other interesting thing that came up was that no matter where someone lived, the more time they spent on social media, the less happy they were. Want to smile? It's simple. Put your phone away for a bit. I'm Dr. Sanjay Gupta, helping you live a better life.
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6: 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It reinforces the alignment, stability, and coordinated muscle activation that supports how your body moves, whether you're doing strenuous exercise or simply going about your daily life. This is according to Dana Santis, a strength and conditioning specialist. Even though you walk every day, Dana does say you can make small adjustments to immediately improve your walking mechanics. So, keep your rib cage stacked over your pelvis. Avoid leaning over or arching your lower back. Allow your arms to swing naturally in coordination with your legs. 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I'm Dr. Sanjay Gupta, helping you live a better life.
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20: You ever wake up in the middle of the night or maybe first thing in the morning and notice drool on your pillow? Unless you're sleeping next to someone who hasn't already seen all your good, bad, and ugly, it's probably not that big a deal and not anything to worry about unless it's something that just started happening recently. When people drool at night, it's often because of a stuffy nose, acid reflux, or being a mouth breather. People who sleep on their stomach or side are more likely to drool than someone who sleeps on their back. But in some cases, drooling at night can be a warning sign of something more serious, like dental issues, sleep apnea, or even early symptoms of Parkinson's disease. If you're at all concerned about this, the best place to start is with an ENT doctor, an ears, nose, and throat doctor. They can recommend a sleep study to possibly get some answers. I'm Dr. Sanjay Gupta, helping you live a better life.
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1: A better life with Dr. Sanjay Gupta.
2: Eating a healthy diet is not only good for you physically, it can also keep your brain sharp as you age. According to a new study out of China, people who most closely followed the MIND diet slowed aging in key structures inside their brains by more than 2 years. The MIND diet is a combination of the Mediterranean diet, which we talk a lot about, and the DASH diet, which stands for Dietary Approaches to Stop Hypertension. All three of these diets are similar, but the MIND diet puts more of an emphasis on berries, beans, leafy green vegetables, fish, poultry, whole grains, olive oil, and nuts. You're not going to eat foods with a lot of saturated fat. We're talking cheese, butter, red meat, or anything fried. You really don't have to eat like this 100% of the time. That's the key. Just do the best that you can. I'm Dr. Sanjay Gupta, helping you live a better life.
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22: Lots of cloud cover again with increasing chances for some showers and storms, especially later this afternoon and evening. Temperatures pretty similar to yesterday, mostly

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18: 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Well, first, let's talk about actual magnesium. 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And most people get enough of it simply from the foods they eat. Now, if you're not getting enough, there are a few different types of supplements you can try. But as always, you should talk to your doctor before starting any new medication or supplement, whether it's prescription or over-the-counter. Now, when it comes to the science, we looked into this, and I gotta say, there's not a lot of strong evidence that magnesium supplements will actually help you sleep. They might help you manage pain, they might help you lower your stress levels, or work to get your muscles to relax. And maybe it's those things then that help you get some better sleep. I'm Dr. Sanjay Gupta, helping you live a better life.
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0: What, am I some sort of mentally challenged airhead?
1: No, not even. I didn't say that. I was like, why am I even listening to begin with? You're a virgin who can't drive.
2: It's time for America's favorite trivia game, You Versus Victoria. Your chance to take on Victoria Ramirez in a game of trivia for Niall Horan tickets. And let's meet today's contestant for You Versus Victoria, Heather. What's up, Heather? Hey, Heather, it sounds like you're in a wind tunnel right now. Are you okay? Do you need help or are you good?
3: Yeah. 1 second.
2: Okay. I was just nervous for you. I didn't know if all of a sudden like a hurricane broke out wherever you're at. All right. Are you ready to take on Victoria?
3: I am every morning until I get put on the spot. So now I'm not.
1: Yeah.
4: All right. Well, good news, though. She forgot her notepad today, so she's a little flustered.
5: It's really messed me up today, Heather. I'm not
3: calling
5: you. Hey,
3: me too.
2: Oh. All right, we're going to send Victoria out of the studio. And here we go. Heather, you have 30 seconds to answer as many questions as possible. If you don't know one, just say pass. And Victoria has to beat you outright to win, okay?
3: Yeah.
2: All right, here we go. Your time starts now.
6: What famous landmark was originally intended to be a temporary structure for the World's Fair?
3: Statue of Liberty?
6: Which U.S. state produces the most potatoes?
3: Idaho.
6: What was the first animated feature film ever released?
3: Snow White.
6: What common kitchen appliance was invented after its creator noticed a candy bar melting in his pocket?
3: The fridge.
6: What famous prison sat on an island in San Francisco Bay?
3: Alcatraz.
2: All right, got that in. We'll bring Victoria back into the studio. And while she's getting settled and putting on her headphones, here's a question for you, Heather. What's the worst job you've ever had?
3: Working as a housekeeper for an assisted living home.
6: Oh,
2: that's probably a tough job. Lots of cleaning.
3: It was
2: not the best kind of cleaning. Yeah.
6: Bless
3: no,
6: you.
3: Not good cleaning.
6: They needed you.
2: Victoria, what's the worst?
3: I loved my people. I did not love my job.
2: Sure. Victoria, other than this job, what's the worst job that you ever had?
5: Probably whenever COVID hit, the only thing that was like, something you could get a job for is like working at a grocery store. And so that's what I did when I went home. I got a job at a grocery store, and I hated. I bagged groceries for like a while, and it wasn't bad. I just
4: can
5: got
4: you
5: really,
4: imagine?
5: I just got really bored, and I was doing the same thing over and over, and I can't do that.
6: Yeah.
5: So finally, they sent me outside to clean the carts, and I loved it.
4: You're out there cleaning carts.
5: Oh yeah, I put a headphone in.
2: That sounds fun.
5: Swinging the little thing around. Like, squirt, squirt, squirt. I got you.
6: You were riding on them, weren't you?
5: Oh, okay, not riding on the carts, but. I was like, hey, my carts are not going to be dirty. People are going to walk in here with clean carts.
4: The fact that they punished you and you took pride in it and enjoyed it.
2: Here we go.
5: So
2: 30
5: more.
2: Seconds to answer as many questions as possible. If you don't know one, just say pass. And Victoria, you have to beat Heather outright to win. And Heather, you can tell Victoria when to go.
3: 1, 2, 6, go.
6: Mm-hmm. What famous landmark was originally intended to be a temporary structure for the World's Fair?
5: I was like, give me a second. Wait, I don't know, pass.
6: Which U.S. state produces the most potatoes?
5: I hate this. Ohio!
6: What was the first animated feature film ever released?
5: I feel like I always guess Ohio, I just don't know if that's right or wrong. Feature film. Oh, Mickey Mouse.
6: What common kitchen appliance was invented after its creator noticed a candy bar melting in his pocket?
5: A spork! Wait, what?
2: Spork.
5: Wait, what? I'm sorry. Right, that's just.
2: See how you guys did and send it over to the scoreboard. Our scoreboard producer freeze.
4: Half the time I'm convinced that Victoria is just playing word association and she's not listening to the questions. Yeah. Victoria had none.
5: What?
4: And Heather had 3.
2: Hey,
5: really?
2: Heather, you didn't choke. Congratulations.
3: Yay.
2: You've smashed today and you got now Horan tickets just for playing as well.
3: Thank you.
2: Yep, let's get the answers now with Nina.
6: The famous landmark that was originally intended to be a temporary structure for the World's Fair was
5: Space Needle?
6: Eiffel Tower.
5: Really?
6: The Space Needle was built for the World's Fair. The U.S. state that produces the most potatoes is Idaho.
5: Ah, that's close. They sound the same.
6: The first invade. The first animated feature film ever released was Snow White and the Seven Doors.
5: Oh, so
6: the common kitchen appliance that was invented after after its creator noticed a candy bar melting in his pocket was the microwave oven.
5: Oh, I didn't hear the whole question, if I'm being honest.
6: Not shocking. And then the famous prison that sat on an island in San Francisco Bay.
5: Yeah, I don't know.
6: Is Alcatraz.
5: Dang it, I didn't know that.
6: Penitentiary.
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3: Thank you. Have a great day, everyone.
2: You too. Your phone break happens every single hour on the 20s. Your next one is coming up right after this. And then right after that is Nina's What's Trending. It's The Jubal Show.

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3: I think compliance. 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
6: Hello?
0: I can't wait to audit you.
6: I'm sorry?
0: It's finally time.
6: I'm sorry, who's this?
0: Oh, I'm sorry. I forgot to introduce myself. Sometimes I get so excited that I skip over the important details. It's just that I've been waiting to talk to you, and I always get so excited for this part.
6: Okay, I appreciate that you're excited. Who is this?
0: Oh, I still haven't introduced myself. Hi, Asher. My name is Juniper, and I'm in the corporate compliance department here at the company where you just started.
6: Juniper.
0: Yes, in corporate compliance. That's
6: okay.
0: Where we make sure the corporation is doing everything and complying with what we need. I think compliance is a very important part of all relationships, don't you?
6: Yeah, I guess compliance is good. I agree.
0: Compliance is nice. It's good when people comply with what they're told. Anyway, I can tell you're sitting down right now and you have excellent posture, and I want to commend you on that.
6: I'm sorry, did you say that I have excellent posture?
0: Yes, you sit up straight like a good boy.
6: And you can hear that in my voice?
0: You're sitting nicely, and I know it. Some people don't sit nicely, I think posture is...
6: I'm sorry.
0: Yes?
6: Are you looking at me right now?
0: Directly at you, no. I'm not looking directly at you, no. I don't know. I'm not in the room. I'm on the phone with you.
6: Wait, what does that mean? You're not looking directly at me. Are you looking at me?
0: Yes, there are cameras.
6: You're looking at me through a camera right now?
0: Yes. Think of it sort of like a Zoom meeting, except I'm just looking through the security footage.
6: I am working from home, sir. I am uncomfortable with this.
0: That is a good point. I should have told you that, yes, because you're working from home, I had to install a way to be able to make sure that you were working and your posture was correct, and...
6: Who are you? Oh. What is your ID number?
0: Oh, boy, I don't want to talk about ID numbers. I have some trauma associated with that, with the last time I was given a number. And I had to go away for a while, and they gave me a number. But anyway,
6: This is extremely unsettling. I need to know who you are and what department you work for, and I need to know where these cameras are in my home. I think this is illegal.
0: How about I just come up?
6: Come up? No, absolutely not. I'm going to call.
0: Hey, Asher.
6: Right, who the
0: f***
6: are you?
0: Asher, this is actually Jubal from the Jubal Show doing a phone prank on you, and your brother set you up.
6: Wait, what?
0: It's a joke. He said you just started at a new job and he wanted to mess with you.
6: This is my brother's doing?
0: Yes.
6: That mother f***. Oh, that son of a b-.
0: Well, enjoy the rest of the workday. 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
5: I-25 in good shape through Colorado Springs. Starting to see backups Mesa Ridge at I-25 heading into Gate 24 Carson. Highway 94 Mark Sheffield. And start to pick up Briargate Parkway at Voyager and Fountain at Academy headed westbound toward the MLK. I'm Shel Martinez. It's traffic.
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23: Eating a healthy diet is not only good for you physically, it can also keep your brain sharp as you age. According to a new study out of China, people who most closely followed the MIND diet slowed aging in key structures inside their brains by more than 2 years. The MIND diet is a combination of the Mediterranean diet, which we talk a lot about, and the DASH diet, which stands for Dietary Approaches to Stop Hypertension. All three of these diets are similar, but the MIND diet puts more of an emphasis on berries, beans, leafy green vegetables, fish, poultry, whole grains, olive oil, and nuts. You're not going to eat foods with a lot of saturated fat. We're talking cheese, butter, red meat, or anything fried. You really don't have to eat like this 100% of the time. That's the key. Just do the best that you can. I'm Dr. Sanjay Gupta, helping you live a better life.
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28: Lots of cloud cover again with increasing chances for some showers and storms, especially later this afternoon and evening. Temperatures pretty similar to yesterday, mostly in the low to mid 70s. With a KKTV 11 alert weather, a meteorologist, Kevin Bloomberg.
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0: Give us 3 minutes and we'll give you everything you need to know for the day. It's time for Nina's What's Trending.
1: You guys remember Fetty Wap?
0: Yeah. Yeah, of course.
1: Fetty Wap just got a principal placed on leave.
0: What?
26: Oh,
1: I'll tell you why coming up in a second. But first, somebody we didn't see taking a micro retirement is doing just that. And I'm talking about Russell Wilson.
0: Oh.
1: So the micro.
0: Wait, he's still playing?
1: No, he's taking a micro retirement.
0: Oh, I thought he micro retired not by choice a while ago.
1: Well, so this is what had happened. The New York Jets had actually said, "Hey, you know what? We'll put you as our backup quarterback." And he's like, "Nah, I'm gonna go ahead and be a sports analyst." Can I spit that word out? He's joining CBS and he's gonna be a sports analyst on TV.
29: He just needs to retire.
0: Yeah. Definitely. He does need to retire.
29: It's cool, you know. You know what I mean? Like, he wants to keep playing, but bro, just you've made millions. Yeah. Go be an analyst and make more millions and chill. Bro.
1: You want to go out on an up. You want to go out when people.
0: Yeah, that's already
1: think
0: a long time ago.
1: You.
29: Right. Yeah. So, you already won the Super Bowl, bro.
0: Yeah, and then you went to Colorado and did not work. That it's already been down for him for a while.
1: Right. Well, but let's say he goes to CBS Sports and he does a really good job, or like there's something memorable that happens. That's the perfect time, I would think. Then now you go ahead and announce your retirement, because then you're still seen in good light. Try to like save yourself a little bit.
29: I don't think he means saving, though. I mean, he won a Super Bowl, didn't he? Like,
1: yeah.
29: Like, bro, you're a champ. Like, you've run 10 Pro Bowls or something like that. Like, you're good, bro.
0: And you put out a weird video where you refer to yourself as Mr. Unlimited.
29: Yeah, and your wife is Sierra. Like, you won, bro. bro. You won a life.
5: Unlimited.
1: Wow. So we'll see actually when he officially decides to retire, but for now, you can catch him on CBS Sports. This is crazy. There was a principal that was placed on leave because she quoted Fetty Wap in a yearbook. But it's starting to look like this was more of a senior prank. Yeah. So in the yearbook, on the first page, there's a, supposed to be like a signed off by one of like the principal teachers or whatever. And it quoted Fetty Wap saying, "Everybody hating, we just call them fans, though." And, and then it signed Mrs. O'Connell.
5: Yeah, what's wrong with that?
29: Yeah.
1: First of all, right. But the problem wasn't even that I think people were offended by that lyric so much. It was that the parents that saw it in the yearbook, I guess they were offended by it, went and reported it to the school district. But she's like, "I didn't write that. Everybody calls me Miss O, first of all. Second of all, I saw the draft and it was not in there. Principal saw the draft. It was not in there." So it's looking like...
5: It sounds like something a kid would do.
1: Exactly. Like a senior prank.
5: But also, even if she did, what's the problem? It's not like she took a bad lyric.
29: Right.
7: Yeah.
5: Right? Just curse. Because it's Fetty Wap?
29: Yeah.
1: I don't know. I don't know, but the principal now is the one that's taking the heat for it and is on leave because of oversight.
5: That's ridiculous.
7: Isn't that wild? My thing is, like, if you would have used the same quote and you don't say it was from Fetty Wap, let's say you say Taylor Swift, would they have gotten so mad about that?
5: Definitely not.
7: That's what I'm like saying. Like, that's so dumb.
5: Yeah.
1: Well, it's Florida, but...
29: There you go.
7: Are you serious?
29: There's the answer.
7: They do so much, like...
1: Weirder things.
7: Like, right? That's what they get mad about?
5: So you're 100% correct. If you chose like a Taylor Swift, Sabrina Carpenter, somebody else, not a problem.
29: It's different.
5: But it's Fetty Wap. Right? Or any other rapper probably is a problem.
29: So weird.
5: That is very weird.
29: It's so weird the things that we get hypersensitive about and then the things that we can
1: So, I guess careful what you sign in your yearbook this year. I don't know. That's what's trending.
5: All right, To Catch a Cheater is coming up right after this. It's the Jubal Show. We'll be right back.

0: FM. Allie is on the phone today for To Catch a Cheater, and she thinks that her husband of 3 years, Dylan, might be messing around, so let's see if we can help her out. Allie, sorry you're going through it, but what's going on? Why do you think Dylan is cheating on you?
1: Well, he basically came home from work about a week ago, so late. Like, not even late, like, almost freaking the next morning. Like, he came home from work at 3 a.m.
2: Oh.
1: He had told me it was a tough week and that, you know, there was a chance he might have to work late at some point. But even that night, he wasn't, like, texting me, like, hey, I'm working late. But he said he worked late. The thing that's weird is when he came home, he had different clothes on than when he left. And, like, I was, like, half asleep when he came home, but also hadn't been sleeping well because I'm like, where is he? And when I texted him, he didn't answer. But when he did come home, I was like, why are you wearing sweatpants? And he basically told me that since it was after hours and, like, most of the office had left, that he was just like, I just want to wear something more comfortable.
2: Okay. So does he keep that at the office?
1: So sometimes he does work out after work. So I kind of didn't question, like, that he would have, like, workout athletic type clothes, because he does often keep his running shoes or, like, an extra set of clothes at the office in case he wants to go to the gym. He has, like, a gym bag, you know? You know, I kind of knew, okay, he had said he was working late, and I didn't even really, like, I kind of knew what time it was, but I was also like, you're annoying.
2: Well, it's annoying. Well, it's, like, annoyed and worried. I would imagine you were worried at that time. Like, he didn't respond or anything.
1: Well, I'm a person who takes Ambien, so I had taken an Ambien before bed, and, like, that will knock me out.
2: Okay.
1: When he did wake me up, I was, like, half out of it, and also, like, what time is it? And then, like, why are you wearing sweatpants? And then I was like, ah, you're annoying, go to bed. But then, like, the next day, it, like, all kind of came back, like, why were you, you know, 3-8, like, why are you coming home at 3? Like, it all, like, kind of, you know, made sense in the morning. But then here's where I was like, what, you know? And that was a couple days later, I'm doing his laundry. So this was like a few days ago. I'm doing his laundry and I'm going to throw his clothes in the washing machine and this hotel key, like, falls out of his laundry.
2: Oh.
1: Yeah. And he never mentioned, like, going to any sort of hotel or anything like that. All I know is he worked late and he rolled in at 2-3 a.m. in sweatpants. So I did mention it.
2: Sure.
1: Okay.
2: Yeah.
1: And I asked him about it. And he basically kind of started stammering and saying that a coworker dropped it at work and that he had just picked it up and put it in his pocket to, like, give it back and then must have forgotten.
2: What?
1: And then I feel like he kind of tried to change the subject. You know when someone looks up, so what is it, the left or the right when they're talking to you?
2: Like, you can feel
1: all
2: it.
1: All the body language. Yeah, all the body language. I was like, okay, this is not why you have a hotel key in your pocket or in your laundry. I mean, he's a good guy, but what if he's, like, playing me and he's, like, an I am being played?
0: Okay. We'll play a song, come back, and then call him and pretend to be from the grocery store and tell him that he's this month's lucky winner of free flowers delivered from our floral department, and we'll see if he sends those to you or to somebody else, okay?
1: Yeah.
0: We'll play a song, come back, and get your To Catch a Cheater next. It's The Jubal Show. Okay.

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3: Right in the middle of To Catch a Cheater, if you're just joining us, Allie is on the phone, and she thinks that her husband of 3 years named Dylan might be cheating. So we're about to call him and pretend to be from the grocery store that he's a rewards card member and say that he's this month's lucky winner of free flowers delivered from our floral apartment, and we'll see if he sends those to his wife, Allie, or to somebody else, and we'll see if we can catch him if he is cheating. But before we do that, before we call him, Allie, why don't you catch us up on your situation again?
4: Well, I thought I was happily married. I hope I am. I'm, like, beside myself. My husband basically came home from work at 3 o'clock in the morning, said he was working late, but showed up in sweatpants, and then I found a freaking hotel room key when I went to do his laundry several days later. And when I confronted him about it, I just wasn't buying a story that it, like, a coworker dropped it and he picked it up.
3: Yeah. Are you ready for us to call him?
4: No, I'm really not. You guys, I'm actually freaking out.
5: I know.
3: Okay. Here we go.
6: Hello.
3: Hi, this is Corbel calling from. I was looking for our rewards card member named Dylan.
6: This is Dylan.
3: Dylan, please don't hang up. This is not a marketing phone call. I'm actually calling with a big congratulations. You're this month's big winner.
6: Oh, all right. What I win?
3: The flowers.
6: Flowers? Oh, what do you mean?
3: Oh, well, every single month, maybe you don't know this, we choose one rewards card member who gets free flowers delivered directly from our brand new floral department to anybody that you want within the 50 United States. You've won 36 long-stem red roses, a box of candy or chocolates, and a card to be delivered to anybody that you want.
6: Wow, that's a nice surprise.
3: So all I would need from you then would be the first and last name of the person you want to send them to, and then anything that you'd like to put on a card, and then we'll get the address, and we'll be good to go.
6: Okay, I'd like to send to Melanie...
3: Melanie, okay. Anything you want to put on the card to Melanie?
6: I appreciate you covering for me. I owe you one. Now, let's never speak about this again.
3: Okay, great. Got that down. And now I'll let you know that your wife is on the phone and probably has some questions.
7: Mm-hmm. Yeah.
6: What do you mean?
3: Because this is actually a radio show. It's the Jubal Show.
5: Yeah, hi, I'm Nina.
2: Hi, I'm Victoria.
3: And my name's Jubal. And we do a segment called To Catch a Cheater, where if you think somebody's messing around, you see who they send flowers to, and your wife emailed us and is on the phone and probably has some questions for you.
6: Okay.
4: Let me just say, first of all, hi, I'm your wife, Allie. Do you remember me? And I'm here, along with everybody else. And yes, I do have a lot of questions. Like, what the f***?
6: What's the problem, love?
4: Are you stupid? I just heard you sending flowers to someone named Melanie, who is not your boss, so this is even more freaking weird. Who is Melanie? And you better start explaining, because my next call is to a freaking divorce lawyer at this point. I am like, what the f***? You're annoying me. Tell me what is going on.
6: Allie, I promise you, I'm not cheating. I know this sounds cliche and everything or whatever, but I promise you, I'm not cheating.
4: I promise I'm not cheating, but I came home from work at 3 in the morning, and now I'm sending flowers to some random person that I've never even heard of before.
6: Because you need to listen to what happened. You need to hear the story, Allie. But Melanie is my co-worker's wife. Melanie is one of my co-worker's wives.
5: Okay, that doesn't make it better.
4: And why are you sending her flowers? Just tell us what the f*** is going on.
6: All right, a couple of people, they went out for work and knocked off early. We went to the bar and stirred food. I just wanted to go home, you know, but the boss was there, and... So I needed to meet with the boss. I needed to, you know, she convinced me to show up, and it's a big deal. You know what I mean?
4: Okay, fine. I get it. You work late. I get it. You decided to put in FaceTime with your coworkers. I get it. What is going on?
6: Fine, Allie, fine. Look, I myself.
5: What?
3: What?
4: What are you talking about?
6: I myself. And
5: what? Like you were freaking out or like literally?
6: I literally had some kind of food poisoning on the way there to the bar to meet the boss and the co-workers, and I myself. So I called Melanie, who's Melanie had to ask for a change of clothes of Bob because she lived next to the hotel. And I myself. It's embarrassing. Uh-oh. And I needed to clean up. And the bar we were going to meet at is right there. I didn't want to drive all the way an hour home. And I wanted to thank Melanie with the flowers. That's it. There's nothing else. It was a show.
4: Oh, my God. Okay. Not to put you on blast, but I know you have a sensitive stomach as it is. That's so embarrassing. But why would you do that?
6: I was embarrassed. I mean, I was embarrassed. I myself. I don't feel like...
4: Okay. Listen. All I'm going to say is I feel like... Listen. Let this be a lesson to you. You are such a pushover. You shouldn't have went out with your coworkers. You should have just came home. You shit yourself. I think that was the universe telling you to, like, just stop being such a people pleaser. And next time, just, like, tell me the truth.
3: Yeah, also tell your wife. It's hilarious.
5: Yeah. It's hilarious.
4: Oh, my God.
5: That's mortifying.
4: I do have a husband. I have a husband that's...
3: Yeah. Oh, you believe him, Allie, that he had an accident and then had to clean up at the got a room to clean up?
4: Well, I did not see his normal work pants in the laundry, so I kind of question why does he only have sweatpants? Like, where are his work pants? So, and he does have a sensitive stomach, so there's that.
3: Well, hey, at least you know he's not cheating.
4: All right. Thanks well, I'm going to go now because this is just so weird. That this is, yeah, on the radio.
5: If you need to double check, call Melanie.
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10: We have a crash northbound I-25 just north of the Fountain exit, exit 128, blocking the left lane. We've also got heavier volume on I-25 from that point, the South Academy up through to the MLK. And also we're seeing heavier volume over off of Powers over by Dublin and Highway 94 and 24 at Mark Sheffel. I'm Sean Martinez's traffic.
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10: They say.

0: Okay, yeah, I do.
1: Okay, what is it?
0: Well, like, I definitely never, ever will tell my partner this, and it's going to go to the grave, but I wanted to, like, test his loyalty and kind of do, like, a catch-the-cheater thing, but I didn't want to involve anybody else. So I got on one of my coworkers' Instagram accounts and messaged him on DM'd, like, I don't know, like, 5 or 6 times to see if he would, like, respond and say anything back. And, like, eventually he did, and he said, you know, like, I have a girlfriend, but, like, good luck.
2: Pass the test.
3: What a messed
0: I know.
3: Game.
0: Well, I mean, yeah, but now I know.
3: There you go.
1: Yeah. Well, thank you for telling us your dirty little secret.
0: Thank you.
1: Yeah, bye.

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5: Have you ever called 911? It's the Jubal Show. Well, a woman in Florida was recently arrested for calling 911 to complain that they wouldn't serve her a Jell-O shot.
6: Well, that's a big deal.
5: And because of that, 911 dispatchers everywhere are revealing the dumbest reasons that people have called 911. So give me 3 minutes and you'll feel so

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1: I got a 911 call from an older lady to complain that a random man didn't hold the door open for her once. Text message that we got in at 41061, because there's a story going viral about a woman in Florida who recently called 911 to complain because she wouldn't be served a Jello shot at the bar.
2: Ooh, she must have really been feeling it at the moment.
3: Say, she's a few Jello shots in when she made that call.
1: Yeah, and because of that, 911 dispatchers everywhere are revealing the dumbest reasons that people have called 911. So let's go over some of them right now so you can feel better about your intelligence.
2: Okay.
1: One dispatcher said that they got yelled at on the phone because somebody turned out the northern lights.
2: What?
1: Someone called 911 to say that somebody turned off the northern lights.
2: Well, let's play a game and guess how many of these people were on drugs when they called 911.
3: Aren't the northern lights like something that only happens like once in a while anyway?
2: Yeah, that's why it's crazy.
1: Depends where you're at as well.
3: Yeah.
1: You can see them. But yes.
3: So like to suddenly be like, somebody turned them off just seems really, yeah, like you said,
2: drugs.
3: Intoxicated for sure.
1: 911 dispatchers are revealing the most ridiculous 911 calls they've received this year so far. Another person said a lady called 911 from a Wendy's drive-thru because they wouldn't serve her a Whopper.
3: I've wanted to make that call a few times in my life.
1: Yeah, to be a 911 operator and get that call. Like, they won't serve you a what? Well, that's because you're not at Burger King. You're at Wendy's. Problem solved.
2: Drugs.
3: Yes, I think alcohol and drugs might be the answer to this entire list so far.
2: I had 911 called on me, and that was part of it, too.
1: Why was 911 called on you?
3: Yeah.
2: Well, the guy I was dating called 911 on me because I walked into the club, and he was in the back of the club with holding hands with another girl.
1: Mm-hmm.
2: So I got upset. So I kind of like got in her face and I started freaking out and everybody thought I was going to fight her and I tried, but then they kicked me out. And so he called 911 and I was like walking around downtown trying to like find, I don't know, trying to cool down. So there were cops looking for me because he called 911 and said I was a threat.
4: Well,
2: yeah, wow. It was really cool. People, they didn't find me.
1: People use 911 for the most ridiculous reasons. Another 911 dispatcher said somebody called 911 because they were a tourist and they were bored and didn't have much money, so they wanted some tips on what to do.
4: Aww.
3: Do people not understand what 911 is there for?
1: I don't
3: for?
1: Think so.
3: What the hell?
4: Did y'all know there's like a non-emergency 911 also? I didn't know that till recently.
2: Yeah.
4: There's a number you can call that's like 911, but if it's like not an emergency, so this guy.
3: Do you know that number?
4: No. It would be really helpful if I did.
1: How did you learn that, Victoria?
4: I think I saw on TikTok.
2: It's different, I think.
4: But I swear, I think it's true.
2: And I think it's different in every state.
3: Oh, really?
2: So while I lived in Chicago, I wanted to complain about the people that were street racing on my street, and I called 911.
3: Not your like, lady.
2: And they're like, this is not a 911 problem. You got to call somebody else. I was trying to sleep. And they're like, drag racing? You just
3: hear. You even called 911 to stop drag racing outside because you wanted to sleep.
2: Yeah, and so then they gave me another number because they said that wasn't an emergency.
3: Yeah, because somebody's having a heart attack and they need an ambulance.
2: Okay, but it's illegal to race on a street.
4: No, yeah. No, tell him, Nina.
2: Man.
1: Somebody else called to report a missing Amazon package. 911. Despite it being shown as delivered. The police were later dispatched and found that it went to the wrong floor of the apartment building.
2: Oh, okay.
1: I can't believe they actually dispatched police for that thing.
3: Yeah.
2: Well, to be fair, porch pirates. Like, I would assume that if my package said delivered, it wasn't outside my door, that it was stolen.
4: Yeah,
2: therefore 911.
4: Crime.
3: Yes. Therefore, 911. I feel like when people steal packages, there's hardly ever police that actually go out to the location to file a report.
2: Yeah, I know. Because there's really nothing they can do about
3: yeah,
2: it.
3: Yeah, they usually just say, all right, we'll send you another one.
1: We got a text message in at 41061. It said they were a 911 operator and they'd have a woman call 4 or 5 times a week because of a ghost in her attic.
2: See, that's a different number, too.
4: Yeah. Call a church for that
2: you
4: one.
2: You got to find one of those ladies that can come in there and get rid of it.
4: What?
3: An exorcist?
2: I got a number for that, too.
1: It's no wonder that 911 operators always sound so over it and rude.
3: Yeah.
1: Because they're getting an emergency every once in a while and then they're usually getting calls like this one. Said, I got a call from a woman that said my husband just ate the last mozzarella stick.
3: What?
1: She actually called 911 about that.
3: People are having medical emergencies and this is what's log jamming the whole process.
2: Producer Freeze. drugs.
1: Another woman called 911 because her husband wouldn't stop saying, guess what, and then refusing to tell her what. She told the 911 operator it was psychological warfare and he needed to be arrested.
3: And these are the people that vote.
1: Yeah, exactly. And you wonder why our elections are so screwed up, right? Because those are the people like, make sure you get out and vote.
3: Right. So I can get my mozzarella sticks from 911.
1: Voting is great if you're informed. Not everybody needs to vote. Yes. You know, just because it's your right doesn't mean you have to do it.
3: Like, sit this one out.
1: Yeah, it's also your right to realize that you're dumb and uninformed.
2: That part.
1: All right, your phone break happens every single hour on the 20s. Your next one is coming up right after this. And then right after that is Nina's What's Trending. It's the Jubal Show.

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1: It's almost time for your phone prank. It's the Jubal Show, and today I call a woman whose husband set her up because they live in a place with the HOA, and that's always fun. So I call as the assistant to the president of the Homeowners Association to accuse her of stealing garden gnomes throughout the neighborhood.
2: Oh.
1: And then I break into her house to see if I can find them. You're in your phone prank. Next, it's the Jubal Show. I had

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1: And our afternoon host, Jeff Haber, is DJing the parade.
2: 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Then right after the parade, head to Alamo Square Park where Magic FM artist Jordan Fry will be performing.
1: You've definitely heard his single, Daydreaming, on here. 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Such a fun summer vibe.
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5: Hello?
6: Hi, this is Pete Eakins, the assistant to the president here at Homeowners Association. Is this Molly?
5: Yes.
6: Hi, Molly. How are you today? I just wanted to see if you wanted to come clean.
5: I don't know what you're saying.
6: Okay. All right. We're going to play that game, I guess. Mm-hmm.
5: What game?
6: The game where I ask you to come clean about what you've been doing and you pretend like you have no idea what you've been doing.
5: I don't know what you're talking about. I'm sorry.
6: Okay. Well, I'm very good at this game. I've been the assistant to the president of the Homeowners Association for quite a few years, so I've played this many times. You want to just tell me?
5: I don't understand. Can you please fill me in?
6: Have you paid attention to the neighborhood bulletin lately?
5: No.
6: Well, if you would have been paying attention to the neighborhood bulletin, you would have seen all of the listings about the rash of garden gnome thefts that we've had in the neighborhood.
5: Okay. I don't have any garden gnomes.
6: Oh, okay. Maybe you don't have any that are your own?
5: Are you accusing me of stealing garden gnomes right now?
6: Did you just admit to being the person that's stealing garden gnomes in the neighborhood?
5: No, but this is not a big deal either way.
6: Because I think that's what I heard you say. Yes, I'm definitely accusing you of that.
5: Oh, this is a part of the Homeowners Association.
6: I've been tracking you for months now, and I know it's you.
5: No way.
6: I know it's you that's stealing the garden gnomes.
5: I don't do that. I don't have time to do that. Mm-hmm. I work my job and I go home.
6: So if I was to enter your property right now and go into the garage, what would I find?
5: I would call the police, first of all, because you're on my property.
6: We can do this the hard way or the easy way. Which one do you want to do, Molly?
5: I don't want to do any way with you because this is ridiculous. You're lying.
6: If you don't return the garden gnomes, I am going to have to call the authorities because I know that you are the one.
5: You should call the authorities. Go ahead. We're going to have a meeting about this.
6: Well, I'm on your property right now.
5: Because I know there's someone probably above you.
6: Like I said, I'm on your property right now.
5: I have cameras on my property. You're being recorded right now.
6: All right. Going in.
5: Get out of my house. Get out of my house now. Get out of my house.
6: Oh,
5: what are you doing?
6: Okay.
5: Oh, my God.
6: All right. Well, now we have another problem, Molly.
5: I'm going to call the police now. You just broke my window to get in here.
6: Well, not only that, but I did get a scratch on my hand, so it looks like you're going to have a lawsuit on your hands when I find these garden gnomes.
5: Oh, my God, you're such an idiot. You're going to have lawyers on your you are so right now because I am on the right here, and you are the wrong, and I have you on camera, and I'm going to call my lawyers right now, and I'm going to call the police right now, and they're going to come find you. So you should probably just sit exactly where you are because you're a dumb.
6: Okay, well, then I'm just going to let you know it's a prank phone call, and your husband set you up.
5: What?
0: Yeah, this is actually Jubal from the Jubal Show, and your husband set you up for a phone prank. He wanted to mess with you.
5: What?
0: He said that you guys have a homeowners association that's always, like, real strict about stuff and wanted to mess with you.
5: Oh, oh my gosh. Why would he do this to me? Why? Oh, my gosh. I feel like such an idiot. Oh, my God. I can't believe this guy was checking for garden gnomes and breaking my windows.
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9: We have a crash northbound I-25 just north of the Fountain exit. That's blocking the left lane involving a box truck and a car. We also have a vehicle fire northbound I-25 between County Line and the Greenland exit in Douglas County. That one is also blocking the right lane. Heavier volume throughout the city, but still moving close to posted speeds. I'm Sean Martinez's traffic.
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21: More and more people are using magnesium supplements to help them sleep. But are they safe? And do they really work? Well, first, let's talk about actual magnesium. That's an essential mineral that is needed for more than 300 different processes in the body, according to one dietitian. And most people get enough of it simply from the foods they eat. Now, if you're not getting enough, there are a few different types of supplements you can try. But as always, you should talk to your doctor before starting any new medication or supplement, whether it's prescription or over the counter. Now, when it comes to the science, we looked into this, and I gotta say, there's not a lot of strong evidence that magnesium supplements will actually help you sleep. They might help you manage pain, they might help you lower your stress levels, or work to get your muscles to relax. And maybe it's those things then that help you get some better sleep. I'm Dr. Sanjay Gupta, helping you live a better life.
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23: Lots of cloud cover again with increasing chances for some shower and storms, especially later this afternoon and evening. Temperatures pretty similar to yesterday, mostly in the low to mid 70s. With a KKTV 11 alert weather, a meteorologist.

0: Give us 3 minutes and we'll give you everything you need to know for the day. It's time for Nina's What's Trending.
1: Well, not surprisingly, because we have obsessive personalities, the latest health trend is causing a surprising shortage nationwide. So if you're working on your gains, it's going to be a little bit harder. I'll explain in just a second. But first, a shirtless electrician is trending big time because of what he did inside of a Taco Bell.
2: He was shirtless
1: inside of a Taco Bell. He walked in. The video has gone absolutely viral because people are using him as a meme, and it's a lesson in doing what you say you're gonna do. So he walks in and he's like, I'm an electrician, I don't have a shirt on. And he was like, if you don't do what I'm saying, I'm gonna turn the electricity off inside of this Taco Bell. And I don't even really know what he was asking for, to be honest, because people weren't taking him very seriously. And
3: they probably just wanted no onions on his burrito, and they can't get that right.
0: Trying to, like, rob the place?
1: No, he was just trying to, like, talk to them or order, but because he had no shirt on, they were kicking him out. Uh-huh. And so he's like, well, if you do that, I'm going to cut the electricity.
2: Well, can I ask, where was his shirt? Like, did he just, like, not have one? Like, was it?
3: He's an electrician. They don't wear shirts.
2: That's his belt.
3: Yeah. That's his uniform.
0: Okay.
1: So when he walked out that door, what did he do?
2: Oh my gosh, cut the electricity.
1: He cut the electricity. The next thing you know, everybody inside of this Taco Bell is just sitting in the dark.
3: Oh, I'd be so mad. Because he did it.
2: Not only that, think of all the sauces and everything that's in the fridge.
1: Yeah.
2: That's going bad.
3: If I just ordered and my food wasn't prepared and I didn't have it yet, I'd be so mad.
1: Oh my gosh, hangry.
0: When the electricity went out, like, for a normal reason, I would, but not if I got a show like that.
3: I'd be okay with that.
0: I'd be like, did that just happen? I'm fine with not getting my food. That was interesting.
3: Well, I'm fat, and I'd be mad, okay?
1: He's turned into a meme, basically, with everybody using it as a, told you I'd do it. Told you he'd do it. So, that's him. If you see the shirtless electrician, that's his story.
3: Don't mess with him.
1: The origin story. And lastly, I don't think the protein maxers saw this coming. Nobody looked ahead at the idea that protein would be experiencing a shortage. I'm talking about whey protein. Isn't that nuts?
0: There's a whey protein shortage?
1: There's a whey protein shortage. So Big Foods is a packaging protein company that does chips, waffles. I mean, Starbucks is doing lattes with protein. Everything is using whey protein. I know, but they're jumping in on protein maxing and people are actually ordering it. I'm not even sure if people are consuming their protein correctly, but that's a different story. So I had to look it up. I didn't know what whey protein was even after I've consumed it in my life, but it's a byproduct of cheese making. So it's basically they go to make the cheese, they take the curds, and the liquid that's left over is what they use to create into a powder to create whey. And so they're sold out. Like, they're sold out until the end of the year. So once everything that's on the shelves right now that has whey in it is gone, it's gone.
0: No.
1: Oh, great. Everybody's going to start hoarding
0: it. Meathead emergency.
2: Well, I think it's also
3: meathead emergency.
0: It is.
3: Everybody at the gym is upset.
0: Yeah.
1: That was so good. I wish I'd thought of that.
3: Meathead emergency.
1: Well, stay calm. It's going to be okay. I hope.
0: All right, your first hit follow-up is coming up right after this. It's the Jubal Show.

0: It's time for another Call of Booty, the segment where one of our listeners is going to call their significant other to see if they will leave work and meet them for a Call of Booty. But remember, it's completely family friendly. They can't be dirty or say anything blatant. We give them a theme to use to see if their partner can first figure out what in the world they're talking about and then see if it's actually sexy enough to get them to leave their job. And Amanda is on the phone today, and Amanda wants to call her husband, Brad. Amanda? Do you think that Brad is going to be responsive to you wanting to leave work?
1: I mean, I think he'll be into it, but I don't think he'll actually leave. Like, I don't know, maybe like a 25% chance he'll actually take me up on the offer.
0: Okay, 25%.
2: Is he used to you trying to, you know,
1: get spicy? I mean, not when he's at work. Like, he is used, like, you know, I mean, we have a healthy life, you know,
0: sure.
1: But he's a pharmacist, you know, and he takes his work really seriously, and it's like customer facing. So I usually don't bother him at work.
0: Yeah, I was going to ask what kind of work you did. A pharmacist. That would be a tough person to get to leave the job, I think.
1: Mm-hmm. Yeah, yeah.
2: You'd leave a lot of angry people behind. Where's my Prozac?
1: Yeah, and his pharmacist, you know, it's like a pretty name brand one. So he gets a lot of regulars and like a lot of older clientele as well. So he knows them by name. They know him by name. So when he's at work, like he really enjoys being there and helping out his people.
0: Okay, so he's pretty professional. Likes his job as a pharmacist, and you're about to call him to see if he'll leave to meet you for a booty call. And remember, you can't say anything dirty, and you can't just be blatant about what you want to do. We give you a theme to use. And today's theme for Call of Booty is you have to call him and try to convince him to leave his job right now and meet you as a nature documentary narrator.
1: Oh, wow. Oh, no. Oh, my gosh. It's a good thing I like National Geographic. Yeah. Oh, my gosh.
0: Well,
1: that's crazy. Yeah. Okay.
0: We'll give you a few minutes here to try to figure out some lines.
2: You got this.
1: Okay. Yeah, thank you. Let me get in the mindset. Channel my David Attenborough.
0: All right. We'll play a song, come back, and then you can call him and see if you can get him to leave his job and to meet you for a booty call sounding like a nature documentary narrator right after this. It's the Jubal Show.
1: Okay, good.

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3: Right in the middle of a brand new call of booty, and if you just joined us, Amanda is on the phone, and she's about to call her husband of 4 years. His name is Brad, and he's a pharmacist, and she's going to ask him to leave his job right now to meet her for a call of booty. But she has to do it while sounding like a nature documentary narrator the whole time.
4: He's not even going to know what's going on.
3: Amanda, you said there's about a 25% chance you'll think he'll actually come home.
5: Yeah, I'm thinking around there.
3: Yeah, all right. Well, as a nature documentary narrator, maybe like a 2% chance.
6: I was going to say, it might change the odds.
3: You never know, though. He might be into it. I'm not sure. All right, here we go.
5: I'm going to say we've never tried it.
3: Well, good luck. I hope you've had some time to think about some lines to use. Here we go. I'm going to dial this phone number right now.
7: Thank you for calling Pharmacy. This is Brad.
5: Yes, here we find the North American husband in his natural habitat.
3: Not bad.
7: Hello.
5: Notice how he spends most of his day counting pills and avoiding excitement.
7: Babe.
5: The male has recognized the call of his mate.
7: Baby, what are you doing?
5: The female attempts a daring maneuver. She wishes to lure the male from his workplace back to the nesting grounds.
4: She's nailing me.
3: She's doing a good job.
7: Okay.
5: Observe as the husband becomes confused.
7: I am confused. Yeah.
5: The husband is often confused.
7: That's not true.
5: Experts disagree.
7: You're being kind of weird. What's this? Why are you talking like that?
5: Well, scientists have documented a rare phenomenon. The female has become extremely interested in the male.
7: Okay.
5: You know, if the male leaves work immediately, mating rituals may commence.
7: Oh my God, honey. Hang on. Yeah, sorry, no, I'm just helping a customer with their prescription. I'll be right with you in a second. Yeah. The male thinks he knows what the female's talking about, but he's still not sure why she's talking to him like an Animal Planet documentary. But the male is very interested in what she has to say.
5: Oh, really?
3: He's playing along.
5: Then is it a yes? The male will come home to the nest in time to witness the female's mating dance, and they can help move their species forward by being fruitful and multiplying?
4: Whoa.
7: Baby, sorry, one second. Super busy today. Hey, Carl, I'll grab your erection as soon as I'm off the phone.
3: What?
7: Oh my God. Prescription. Carl, I'll grab your prescription. Oh my God, babe, I have got to go. I am so sorry. I cannot believe I said that. I'll talk to you later.
3: Hey, hello, Brad. Yeah. Hi, this is the Jubal Show. It's a radio show.
4: Hi, Brad. I'm Nina.
8: Hi, I'm Victoria.
3: And my name's Jubal.
5: Hi. Hey, babe, you know me.
7: Okay.
3: We do a segment on the show called Call of Booty. It's where if you want to try to get your significant other to leave their job to meet you for a booty call, but we give you a theme to use to do it, so it's not really blatant, and your wife had to call you to see if you would leave work, but do it in like a nature documentary narrator sort of style.
4: She nailed it.
3: It seems like she nailed it. It also seems like you had a pretty bad Freudian slip with your customer.
7: Oh yeah, Carl, he's very hard of hearing. I don't think he heard what I said.
3: Obviously, you were thinking about something, though.
4: Yeah,
7: thanks for that, babe.
5: Love you.
7: Love you, too. I really got to go, though. I'll talk to you later.
3: All right.
5: I'll see you later when you get home. I hope Carl's erection is easy to handle.
7: Very fun.
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9: We've got growing volume on I-25 through Colorado Springs, but so far still moving at posted speeds. You do have heavy backup starting there over off of Platte over by Murray. Also heavier volume over off of Mark Sheppel at Dublin. And looks like we have a crash coming in here. This will be on Peterson Road approaching Palmer Park. That's traffic.
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2: Hello?
3: Hi, how are you?
2: Good, how are you? You have a dirty little secret?
3: I do.
2: Sweet, what is it?
3: My dirty little secret is that I have been selling my friends' feet pics without them knowing. And that's kind of how I pay for, yeah.
4: Wait, what?
2: It's kind of selling your friends' feet pics without them knowing.
3: Yeah.
2: How are you getting so many pics of your friends' feet?
4: Dang, girl, not even your own.
3: No, mine wouldn't make it. But theirs are doing really well for me, honestly. I know it sounds crazy. I know it sounds messed up, but it's working.
5: Well, so you don't give them a cut at all?
3: No, they don't know. They don't know. I, like, sneak it.
2: So you sneak the pictures too?
5: You're like, hey girl, let me see your feet real quick. Hey babe, you want to go get a pedicure?
4: Yeah.
3: No, like if we go to like the pool or like we're watching a movie at the house or something, and then I'll like sneak a photo or whatever.
4: How do you sneak a photo of someone's like feet, and then how do you get it? Make sure it's like a really good picture.
3: I just say like I'm taking a picture of myself, but I'm not. And like sometimes like the flash will go on, and I'll be like, oh my god, that was a mistake. Sorry, I was trying to. They'll, like, play it off. So, like, no one really notices.
5: Huh. I feel like you really could get away with that. I just start to feel guilty that I wasn't giving them any money for it.
3: Right. I paid for some dinners, okay?
2: Well, that's okay. Nice. Okay. That's good. Well, thank you for telling us your dirty little secret.
3: Oh, my God. It's my pleasure. And don't tell anyone.
2: Okay. Have a good one.
3: Bye.
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7: Can I get a tall chai?
8: And a large black coffee.
7: A what?
8: Large black coffee.
7: Do you mean a venti?
8: No, I mean a large.
7: He means a venti. Yeah, the biggest one you got.
0: Venti is large.
8: No, venti is 20.
7: Danny.
8: Yeah, large is large. In fact, tall is large, and grande is Spanish for large. Venti's the only one that doesn't mean large. It's also the only one that's Italian. Congratulations, you're stupid in three languages.
2: It's almost time for America's favorite trivia game, You versus Victoria. Your chance to take on our own Victoria Ramirez in a game of trivia for Niall Horan tickets. So go to thejubalshow.com if you think you have what it takes to put Victoria in her place.
4: I just need Ooh. Everyone to know, and I say this as positively as I can, if you are crossing a crosswalk, a car can still hit you. So, please.
9: Especially when speeding because she's late for work.
4: Okay, freeze. Who's
2: that? Is a good point. You know, some people do get very angry if you even touch the white line and they're about to get in it. And it's like, hey, man, no matter what, you're going to lose the battle. So you might as well just keep
4: exactly.
2: it in check.
5: Just keep your eyes on the prize.
4: They get so mad as if, like, you're not going to hit me. Watch, I can walk in front of your car. You're not going to hit me. You want to bet?
5: No, I mean, you could hit them. It just means that they're going to win the lawsuit.
4: Well, that's fine. I can still hit them. That's the thing. It's like, the car can still hit you. Yeah, like, please be aware.
2: You never know who's behind the wheel. It might be someone who's like, yeah, I'm done.
9: Yeah. This is the day.
2: Yeah. All right, we'll play You vs. Victoria right after this. It's the Jubal Show.

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2: What, am I some sort of a mentally challenged airhead?
3: No, not even. I didn't say that.
2: I was like, why am I even listening to you to begin with? You're a virgin who can't drive.
4: It's time for America's favorite trivia game, You versus Victoria. Your chance to take on Victoria Ramirez in a game of trivia for Niall Horan tickets. And let's meet today's contestant for You versus Victoria, Heather. What's up, Heather? Hey, Heather, it sounds like you're in a wind tunnel right now. Are you okay? Do you need help or are you good?
5: Yeah. 1 second. Let me
4: okay. I was just nervous for you. I didn't know if all of a sudden like a hurricane broke out wherever you're at. All right. Are you ready to take on Victoria?
5: I am every morning until I get put on the spot. So now I'm
6: yeah. Okay.
4: All right. Well,
7: good news, though. She forgot her notepad today, so she's a little flustered.
8: It's really messed me up today, Heather. I'm not
5: hey,
8: calling you.
5: Me too.
4: Oh. All right, we're going to send Victoria out of the studio. Here we go. Heather, you have 30 seconds to answer as many questions as possible. If you don't know one, just say pass. And Victoria has to beat you outright to win, okay?
5: Yep.
4: All right, here we go. Your time starts now.
9: What famous landmark was originally intended to be a temporary structure for the World's Fair?
5: Statue of Liberty?
9: Which U.S. state produces the most potatoes?
5: Idaho.
9: What was the first animated feature film ever released?
5: Snow White.
9: What common kitchen appliance was invented after its creator noticed a candy bar melting in his pocket?
5: The fridge.
9: What famous prison sat on an island in San Francisco Bay?
5: Alcatraz.
4: All right, got that in. We'll bring Victoria back into the studio. And while she's getting settled and putting on her headphones, here's a question for you.
7: Coffee.
4: Heather, what's the worst job you've ever had?
5: Working as a housekeeper for an assisted living home.
9: Oh.
4: That's probably a tough job. Lots of cleaning.
5: It was
4: not
5: rough.
4: The best kind of cleaning. Yeah.
9: Bless
5: no,
9: you.
5: Not good cleaning.
9: They needed you.
4: Victoria, what's the worst?
5: I loved my people. I did not love my job.
9: Sure.
4: Victoria, other than this job, what's the worst job that you ever had?
8: Probably whenever COVID hit, the only thing that was like you could get a job for is like working at a grocery store. And so that's what I did when I went home. I got a job at a grocery store, and I hated. I bagged groceries for like a while, and it wasn't bad. I just
7: can
8: got
7: you
8: really,
7: imagine?
8: I just got really bored, and I was doing the same thing over and over, and I can't do that.
9: Yeah.
8: So finally, they sent me outside to clean the carts, and I loved it.
7: You're out there cleaning carts.
8: Oh yeah, I put a headphone in. I was swinging the little thing around. I got you.
9: You were riding on them, weren't you?
8: Oh, okay, not riding on the carts, but. I was like, hey, my carts are not going to be dirty. People are going to walk in here with clean carts.
7: The fact that they punished you and you took pride in it and enjoyed it.
4: Here we go.
8: So
4: 30
8: hard.
4: Seconds to answer as many questions as possible. If you don't know one, just say pass. And Victoria, you have to beat Heather outright to win. And Heather, you can tell Victoria when to go.
5: 1, 2, 6, go. Mm-hmm.
9: What famous landmark was originally intended to be a temporary structure for the World's Fair?
8: I was like, give me a second. Wait, I don't know, pass.
9: Which U.S. state produces the most potatoes?
8: I hate this. Ohio!
9: What was the first animated feature film ever released?
8: I feel like I always guess Ohio, I just don't know if that's right or wrong. Feature film. Oh, Mickey Mouse.
9: What common kitchen appliance was invented after its creator noticed a candy bar melting in his pocket?
8: A spork! Wait, what?
4: Spork.
8: Wait,
9: what?
8: I'm sorry.
9: Right,
8: that's just.
4: See how you guys did and send it over to the scoreboard. Our scoreboard producer freeze.
7: Half the time, I'm convinced that Victoria is just playing word association and she's not listening to the questions. Yeah. Victoria had none.
8: What?
7: And Heather had three.
4: Hey,
8: really?
4: Heather, you didn't choke. Congratulations.
5: Yay.
4: You smashed today and you got Niall Horan tickets just for playing as well.
5: Thank you.
4: Yep, let's get the answers now with Nina.
9: The famous landmark that was originally intended to be a temporary structure for the World's Fair was
8: Space Needle?
9: Eiffel Tower.
8: Really?
9: The Space Needle was built for the World's Fair. The U.S. state that produces the most potatoes is Idaho.
8: Oh, close. They sound the same.
9: The first invade. The first animated feature film ever released was Snow White and the Seven Dwarfs. Common kitchen appliance that was invented after its creator noticed a candy bar melting in his pocket was the microwave oven.
8: Oh, I didn't hear the whole question, if I'm being honest.
9: Not shocking. And then the famous prison that sat on an island in San Francisco Bay.
8: Yeah, I don't know.
9: Is Alcatraz.
8: Dang it, I didn't know that.
9: Penitentiary.
4: All right, we play you versus Victoria this same time every single weekday morning. Remember, if you want to play, just DM us at The Jubal Show or go to thejubalshow.com. Heather, thank you again for playing.
5: Thank you. Have a great day, everyone.
4: You too. Your phone break happens every single hour on the 20s. Your next one is coming up right after this. And then right after that is Nina's What's Trending. It's The Jubal Show.

0: Happy Pride Month from the Jubal Show on 98.9 Magic FM. And we are proud to be the official radio sponsor of the Pikes Peak Pride Festival happening at Alamo Square in downtown Colorado Springs on June 13th and 14th. Victoria and Nina, do you guys have any Pride outfits ready to go?
1: Any Pride outfits?
2: Yeah.
1: How about how many? Because we got them all.
2: Oh, okay.
3: I have a really fun purple top. It's really cute. And it's like fluffy.
1: Oh, yeah. It feels really good.
3: Right?
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7: Yes,
0: I think compliance is a very important part of all relationships, don't you?
7: Yeah, I guess compliance is good. I agree.
0: Compliance is nice. It's good when people comply with what they're told. Anyway, what's that about? Well, you'll hear it in your phone prank right after this. It's the Jubal Show. How did

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3: Hello?
4: I can't wait to audit you.
3: I'm sorry?
4: It's finally time.
3: I'm sorry, who's this?
4: Oh, I'm sorry, I forgot to introduce myself. Sometimes I get so excited that I skip over the important details. It's just that I've been waiting to talk to you, and I always get so excited for this part.
3: Okay, I appreciate that you're excited. Who is this?
4: Oh, I still haven't introduced myself. Hi, Asher, my name is Juniper, and I'm in the corporate compliance department here at the company where you just started.
3: Juniper.
4: Yes, in corporate compliance. That's
3: okay.
4: Where we make sure the corporation is doing everything and complying with what we need. I think compliance.
3: Yeah,
4: so, I think compliance is a very important part of all relationships, don't you?
3: Yeah, I guess compliance is good. I agree.
4: Compliance is nice. It's good when people comply with what they're told. Anyway, I can tell you're sitting down right now and you have excellent posture, and I want to commend you on that.
3: I'm sorry, did you say that I have excellent posture?
4: Yes, you sit up straight like a good boy.
3: And you can hear that in my voice?
4: You're sitting nicely, and I know it. Some people don't sit nicely, I think posture is...
3: I'm sorry.
4: Yes?
3: Are you looking at me right now?
4: Directly at you, no. I'm not looking directly at you, no. I don't know. I'm not in the room. I'm on the phone with you. But I'm not.
3: Wait,
4: I'm not looking.
3: What does that
4: directly.
3: Mean? You're not looking directly at me.
4: Are you
3: looking at me?
4: Yes, there are cameras. And so
3: you're looking at me through a camera right now?
4: Yes. Think of it sort of like a Zoom meeting, except I'm just looking through the security footage.
3: I am working from home, sir. I am uncomfortable with this.
4: That is a good point. I should have told you that, yes, because you're working from home, I had to install a way to be able to make sure that you were working and your posture was correct, and...
3: Who are you? Oh. What is your ID number?
4: Oh, boy, I don't want to talk about ID numbers. I have some trauma associated with that, with the last time I was given a number. And I had to go away for a while, and they gave me a number. But anyway...
3: This is extremely unsettling. I need to know who you are and what department you work for. And I need to know where these cameras are in my home. I think this is illegal.
4: How about I just come up?
3: Come on, no, absolutely not. I'm going to call.
4: Hey, Asher,
3: right now. Who the f*** are you?
4: Asher, this is actually Jubal from the Jubal Show doing a phone prank on you, and your brother set you up.
3: Wait, what?
4: It's a joke. He said he just started at a new job and he wanted to mess with you.
3: This is my brother's doing?
4: Yes.
3: That mother f***. Oh, that son of a b-.
4: Well, enjoy the rest of the workday. I don't think there's a camera in your house. Well, I don't know for sure, though.
3: God damn, I am going to get him. You might hear from me. We're going to get him back.
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9: 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It looks like Platt's backing up at Murray and Highway 94 at Mark Sheffel. I'm Shel Martinez with traffic.
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16: Give us 3 minutes and we'll give you everything you need to know for the day. It's time for Nina's What's Trending.
33: You guys remember Fetty Wap?
34: Yeah.
16: Yeah, of course.
33: Fetty Wap just got a principal placed on leave.
34: What?
33: Oh, I'll tell you why coming up in a second. But first, somebody we didn't see taking a micro retirement is doing just that. And I'm talking about Russell Wilson.
34: Oh.
33: So the micro.
16: Wait, he's still playing?
33: No, he's taking a micro retirement.
16: Oh, I thought he micro retired not by choice a while ago.
33: Well, so this is what had happened. The New York Jets had actually said, "Hey, you know what? We'll put you as our backup quarterback." And he's like, "Nah, I'm going to go ahead and be a sports analyst." Can I spit that word out? He's joining CBS and he's going to be a sports analyst on TV.
34: He just needs to retire, man.
16: Yeah. It's definitely. Like, he does need to retire.
34: It's cool, you know what I mean? Like, he wants to keep playing, but bro, just you've made millions, go be an analyst and make more millions and chill. Bro.
33: You want to go out on an up. You want to go out when people
16: that's already a long time ago.
34: Right. Yeah. You already won the Super Bowl, bro.
16: Yeah, and then you went to Colorado and did not work. That it's already been down for him for a while.
33: Right. Well, but let's say he goes to CBS Sports and he does a really good job, or like there's something memorable that happens. That's the perfect time, I would think. Then now you go ahead and announce your retirement, because then you're still seen in good light. Try to like save yourself a little bit.
34: I don't think he means saving, though. I mean, he won a Super Bowl, didn't he? Like,
33: yeah.
34: Like, bro, you're a champ. Like, you've run 10 Pro Bowls or something like that. Like, you're good, bro.
16: And you put out a weird video where you refer to yourself as Mr. Unlimited.
34: Yeah, and your wife is Sierra. Like, you won. Bro, you
16: Mr. Unlimited.
33: Wow. So we'll see actually when he officially decides to retire, but for now, you can catch him on CBS Sports. This is crazy. There was a principal that was placed on leave because she quoted Fetty Wap in a yearbook. But it's starting to look like this was more of a senior prank. Yeah. So in the yearbook, on the first page, there's supposed to be like a signed off by one of like the principal teachers or whatever. And it quoted Fetty Wap saying, everybody hating, we just call them fans, though. And, and then it signed Mrs. O'Connell.
16: Yeah, what's wrong with that?
33: Yeah. First of all, right? But the problem wasn't even that I think people were offended by that lyric so much. It was that the parents that saw it in the yearbook, I guess they were offended by it, went and reported it to the school district. But she's like, I didn't write that. Everybody calls me Miss O, first of all. Second of all, I saw the draft and it was not in there. Principal saw the draft. It was not in there. So it's looking like...
16: It sounds like something a kid would do.
33: Exactly. Like a senior prank.
16: But also, even if she did, what's the problem? It's not like she took a bad lyric.
34: Right.
33: Yeah.
16: Right? Just because it's Fetty Wap?
34: Yeah.
33: I don't know. I don't know, but the principal now is the one that's taking the heat for it and is on leave because of oversight.
16: That's ridiculous.
1: Isn't that wild? My thing is, like, if you would have used the same quote and you don't say it was from Fetty Wap, let's say you say Taylor Swift, would they have gotten so mad about
16: that? No, definitely not.
34: Right.
1: That's what I'm like saying. Like, that's so dumb.
16: Yeah.
33: Well, it's Florida, but
34: it there is, you go.
1: But are you serious?
34: There's the answer.
1: They do so much, like...
33: Weirder
1: things. Like, right? That's they get mad about?
16: So you're 100% correct. If you chose like a Taylor Swift, Sabrina Carpenter, somebody else, not a
34: problem. It's different.
16: But it's Fetty Wap. Right? Or any other rapper probably is a problem.
34: So weird.
16: That is very weird.
34: It's so weird, the things that we get hypersensitive about and then the things that we can
33: So, I guess careful what you sign in your yearbook this year. I don't know. That's what's trending.
16: All right, To Catch a Cheater is coming up right after this. It's the Jubal Show.

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3: Allie is on the phone today for To Catch a Cheater, and she thinks that her husband of 3 years, Dylan, might be messing around, so let's see if we can help her out. Allie, sorry you're going through it, but what's going on? Why do you think Dylan is cheating on you?
4: Well, he basically came home from work about a week ago, so late. Like, not even late, like, almost freaking the next morning. Like, he came home from work at 3 a.m.
5: Oh.
4: He had told me it was a tough week and that, you know, there was a chance he might have to work late at some point. But even that night, he wasn't, like, texting me, like, hey, I'm working late. But he said he worked late. The thing that's weird is when he came home, he had different clothes on than when he left. And, like, I was, like, half asleep when he came home, but also hadn't been sleeping well because I'm like, where is he? And when I texted him, he didn't answer. But when he did come home, I was like, why are you wearing sweatpants? And he basically told me that since it was after hours and, like, most of the office had left, that he was just like, I just want to wear something more comfortable.
5: Okay. So does he keep that at the office?
4: So sometimes he does work out after work. So I kind of didn't question, like, that he would have, like, workout athletic type clothes, because he does often keep his running shoes or, like, an extra set of clothes at the office in case he wants to go to the gym. He has, like, a gym bag, you know? You know, I kind of knew, okay, he had said he was working late, and I didn't even really, like, I kind of knew what time it was, but I was also like, you're annoying.
5: Well, it's annoyed and worried. I would imagine you were worried at that time. Like, he didn't respond or anything.
4: Well, I'm a person who takes Ambien, so I had taken an Ambien before bed, and, like, that will knock me out.
5: Okay.
4: When he did wake me up, I was, like, half out of it, and also, like, what time is it? And then I'm like, why are you wearing sweatpants? And then I was like, you're annoying, go to bed. But then, like, the next day, it, like, all kind of came back, like, why were you, you know, 3-8, like, why are you coming home at 3? Like, it all, like, kind of, you know, made sense in the morning. But then here's where I was like, what, you know? And that was a couple days later, I'm doing his laundry. So this was like a few days ago. I'm doing his laundry and I'm going to throw his clothes in the washing machine and this hotel key, like, falls out of his laundry.
5: Oh.
4: Yeah. And he never mentioned, like, going to any sort of hotel or anything like that. All I know is he worked late and he rolled in at 2-3 in the morning in sweatpants. So I did mention it.
5: Sure.
4: Okay.
5: Yeah.
4: And I asked him about it. And he basically kind of started stammering and saying that a coworker dropped it at work and that he had just picked it up and put it in his pocket to, like, give it back and then must have forgotten.
5: What?
4: And then I feel like he kind of tried to change the subject. You know when someone looks up, so what is it, the left or the right when they're talking to you?
5: Like, you can feel it.
4: All the body language. Yeah, all the body language. I was like, okay, this is not why you have a hotel key in your pocket or in your laundry. I mean, he's a good guy, but what if he's, like, playing me and he's, like, an a**hole and I am being played?
3: Okay. We'll play a song, come back, and then call him and pretend to be from the grocery store and tell him that he's this month's lucky winner of free flowers delivered from our floral department, and we'll see if he sends those to you or to somebody else, okay?
4: Yeah.
3: We'll play a song, come back, and get your To Catch a Cheater next. It's the Jubal Show.

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3: Right in the middle of To Catch a Cheater, if you're just joining us, Allie is on the phone, and she thinks that her husband of 3 years named Dylan might be cheating. So we're about to call him and pretend to be from the grocery store that he's a rewards card member and say that he's this month's lucky winner of free flowers delivered from our floral apartment, and we'll see if he sends those to his wife, Allie, or to somebody else, and we'll see if we can catch him if he is cheating. But before we do that, before we call him, Allie, why don't you catch us up on your situation again?
4: Well, I thought I was happily married. I hope I am. I'm like beside myself. My husband basically came home from work at 3 o'clock in the morning, said he was working late, but showed up in sweatpants. And then I found a freaking hotel room key when I went to do his laundry several days later. And when I confronted him about it, I just wasn't buying a story that it, like a coworker dropped it and he picked it up.
3: Yeah. Are you ready for us to call him?
4: No, I'm really not. You guys, I'm actually freaking out.
5: I know.
3: Okay, here we go.
6: Hello?
3: Hi, this is Corbel calling from... I was looking for our rewards card member named Dylan.
6: This is Dylan.
3: Dylan, please don't hang up. This is not a marketing phone call. I'm actually calling with a big congratulations. You're this month's big winner.
6: Oh, all right. What I win?
3: The flowers.
6: Flowers? Oh, mm-hmm. What do you mean?
3: Oh, well, every single month, maybe you don't know this, we choose one rewards card member who gets free flowers delivered directly from our brand new floral department to anybody that you want within the 50 United States. You've won 36 long-stem red roses, a box of candy or chocolates, and a card to be delivered to anybody that you want.
6: Wow, that's a nice surprise.
3: So all I would need from you then would be the first and last name of the person you want to send them to, and then anything that you'd like to put on a card, and then we'll get the address, and we'll be good to go.
6: Okay, I'd like to send to Melanie...
3: Melanie, okay. Anything you want to put on a card to Melanie?
6: I appreciate you covering for me. I owe you one. Now, let's never speak about this again.
3: Okay, great. Got that down. And now I'll let you know that your wife is on the phone and probably has some questions.
0: Mm-hmm. Yeah.
6: What do you mean?
3: Because this is actually a radio show. It's the Jubal Show.
5: Yeah, hi, I'm Nina.
7: Hi, I'm Victoria.
3: And my name's Jubal. And we do a segment called To Catch a Cheater, where if you think somebody's messing around, you see who they send flowers to. And your wife emailed us and is on the phone and probably has some questions for you.
6: Okay.
4: Let me just say, first of all, hi, I'm your wife, Allie. Do you remember me? And I'm here, along with everybody else. And yes, I do have a lot of questions. Like, what the f***?
6: What's the problem, love?
4: Are you stupid? I just heard you sending flowers to someone named Melanie who is not your boss, so this is even more freaking weird. Who is Melanie? And you better start explaining, because my next call is to a freaking divorce lawyer at this point. I am like, what the f***? You're annoying me. Tell me what is going on.
6: Allie, I promise you, I'm not cheating. I know this sounds cliche and everything or whatever, but I promise you, I'm not cheating.
4: I promise I'm not cheating, but I came home from work at 3 a.m. and now I'm sending flowers to some random person that I've never even heard of before.
6: Because you need to listen to what happened. You need to hear the story, Allie. But Melanie is my co-worker's wife. Melanie is one of my co-worker's wives.
5: Okay, that doesn't make it better.
4: And why are you sending her flowers? Just tell us what the f*** is going on.
6: All right, a couple of people, and they went out for work and knocked off early. We went to the bar and served food. I just wanted to go home, you know, but the boss was there, and so I needed to meet with the boss. I needed to, you know, she convinced me to show up, and it's a big deal, you know what I mean?
4: Okay, fine, I get it, you work late, I get it, you decided to put in FaceTime with your coworkers, I get it. Tell me what is going on.
6: Fine, Allie, fine, look, I myself.
5: What?
4: What are you talking about?
6: Myself and
5: like you were freaking out, or like literally?
6: I literally had some kind of food poisoning on the way there to the bar to meet the boss and the co-workers, and I myself. So I called Melanie, who's Melanie had to ask for a change of clothes of Bob because she lived next to the hotel. And I myself. It's embarrassing. Uh-oh. And I needed to clean up. And the bar we were going to meet at is right there. I didn't want to drive all the way an hour home. And I wanted to thank Melanie with the flowers. That's it. There's nothing else. It was a show.
4: Oh my God. Okay. Not to put you on blast, but I know you have a sensitive stomach as it is. That's so embarrassing. But why would you do that?
6: I was embarrassed. I mean, I was embarrassed. I myself. I don't feel like.
4: Okay. Listen. All I'm going to say is I feel like, listen, let this be a lesson to you. You are such a pushover. You shouldn't have went out with your coworkers. You should have just came home. You shit yourself. I think that was the universe telling you to, like, just stop being such a people pleaser. And next time, just, like, tell me the truth.
3: Yeah, also tell your wife. It's hilarious.
5: Yeah. It's hilarious.
4: Oh, my God.
5: That's mortifying.
4: I do have a husband. I have a husband with
3: Oh my. You believe him, Allie, that he had an accident and then had to clean up at the got a room to clean up?
4: Well, I did not see his normal work pants in the laundry, so I kind of question why does he only have sweatpants? Like, where are his work pants? So, he does have a sensitive stomach, so there's that.
3: Well, hey, at least you know he's not cheating.
4: All right. Thanks well, I'm going to go now because this is just so weird. This is, yeah, on the radio.
5: If you need to double check, call Melanie.
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8: 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Building volume from Woodman down to Guard of the Gods. Northbound lanes heavier volume around Fillmore to Guard of the Gods. It looks like Platt's backing up at Murray and Highway 94 at Mark Sheffield. I'm Shel Martinez of Traffic.
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17: 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Certified most accurate forecast.
18: Lots of cloud cover again with increasing chances for some showers and storms, especially later this afternoon and evening. Temperatures pretty similar to yesterday, mostly in the low to mid 70s. For the KKTV 11 Alert Weather, I'm meteorologist Kevin Bloomberg.
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1: Hi, you have a dirty little secret?
2: Hi, yeah, I do.
1: Okay, what is it?
2: I definitely never, ever will tell my partner this, and it's going to go to the grave, but I wanted to, test his loyalty and kind of do, a catch-the-cheater thing, but I didn't want to involve anybody else, so I got on one of my coworkers' Instagram accounts and messaged him on DM, five or six times to see if he would, respond and say anything back, and eventually he did, and he said, I have a girlfriend, so good luck.
3: Pass the test.
4: What a messed
2: I know.
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2: But now I know.
4: There you go.
1: Yeah. 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
2: Thank you.
1: Yeah, bye.
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1: Hey, ladies, how well do you think your man knows you?
2: Oh, gosh.
1: Okay, now that you're done laughing hysterically at that question. Men, how well do you think you know your lady? Trust me, you're wrong. It's a Jewel show. And I say that because there's a trend going viral of things men didn't know about females until they lived with one. And the answers are

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2: Until I lived with a woman, I never knew how much time can be spent reading reviews for a product that costs $8.
3: Hey, man.
2: My girlfriend researches shower caddies like we were selecting a heart surgeon. That's a text message that we just got in at 41061 because there's a trend going viral of men sharing the things they didn't know about females until they lived with one. So text in 41061 if you're a dude and you just learned something about females that you had no idea was a thing. And we'll go over the list right now because some of the responses are pretty hilarious. But these are the things that men didn't know about females until they dated one. They share way more details with their friends than we do.
4: Oh, yeah.
2: Yes. They definitely do.
3: Heard that. I don't get that. Like, why don't y'all want to talk to your friends?
4: We do, but like guys will be like, hey, how was your weekend? It was cool.
2: Yeah. Exactly.
4: That's it. We're good.
2: Yeah.
5: It's so funny. I was talking to guys. They don't know their best friend's favorite color. They don't know their favorite song. Yeah. You can order for them.
4: We don't care to ask. Yeah. Like, we don't care to tell.
2: I've got a friend. Like, I'm a little more emotionally in tune, I think, than some of my friends, you know? I'm still, you know, a dude, so that means slightly. But I have one friend. Every time I call him up, I don't talk to my friends that much.
4: Yeah.
2: So every time I call him up, I'm just like, man, how are things going? He's like, they're good. And I'm like, I want you to share,
4: right,
2: Jerry. I want you to share your day with me. What did you do today? And he's like, I just went to work. And I'm like, that's not enough, man.
4: We're not used to that.
2: I can't get him to open up.
4: We're not used to that. We're not used to that at all.
5: Do you open up to him, though?
2: No, not really. I guess because he asks me. He's like, well, if you're so, like, you know, open, like, tell me about your day. And I'm like, I don't want to tell you about my day right now. I want to know about yours.
4: And then you guys just argue and go on to something else.
2: Exactly. And then hang up, you know. There's a trend going viral of men sharing the things that they didn't know about females until they lived with one. Here's another response. How expensive bras are.
3: Yeah.
5: Yeah.
2: Growing up, I assumed that their underwear was like mine, $7.99 for a 4-pack.
3: Nope. As is.
2: That is true. It's shocking to me how much women's underwear can be.
4: They've monetized everything.
2: And I understand why they get mad if you accidentally dry a bra that shouldn't have been in the dryer. I get it, man. That's like $70.
5: Yeah, that you got to go redo. You get holes in them or you color them or any of that kind of stuff. It's a problem. It's like $7.99 maybe for a cheap pair of underwear. One.
3: Maybe, though. Maybe. That's like even, like usually that's what I love, like when Victoria's Secret has like those sales and it's like $7 for $35. Like seven, like that's a lot.
5: Yeah.
3: Like, why is it so expensive?
5: Stock up.
3: That's a sale.
2: Another person responded to the trend of men sharing things they didn't know about females until they lived with one. That a trip to Target is never just a trip to Target.
4: No.
2: That is so true.
4: It is a whole day.
2: Yeah, you go in for toothpaste, and then you leave with candles, throw pillows, some sort of seasonal decoration, and then no toothpaste because you forgot.
4: I was just going to say, a lot of times, you know, especially with the ex-wifey, you know, I'm going to go to the store to get this, and then she comes back. She's got everything except the one thing that she was on a mission to go get.
5: But, like, how did you not know that? We've been sharing that, and like, just look at Target. It's just asking for us to be there all day. Like, how is that not common sense?
3: Also, how do you not also have fun there? Like, you all, like, it's so much a fun place. Like,
5: there's balls and like fishing stuff.
3: Okay.
2: Go look at the fishing stuff for a while.
4: Go get lost in the
2: Martha Stewart towel collection for a few hours.
5: Yeah, I'll be busy.
3: All the balls that are back there, basketballs, footballs, baseballs.
5: They are.
4: But all I think about is we're going to this store to get something that we need. If you just go to Target or wherever just to go because of all these things, you end up spending money that you didn't need to spend.
5: Exactly. Mm. That's why we go.
4: Yeah, and that's exactly why I don't want to go. That's also exactly why I'm probably divorced.
5: Where do you go where you spend all of your money?
2: Yeah, Producer Freeze.
3: Dick's Sporting Goods?
4: No, I spend a lot of money on hats. I buy a lot of baseball hats. And honestly, I don't really spend a lot of money on anything other than...
5: Okay, sneakers.
4: That's true. Sneakers. Sorry. I forgot what my vice was. You're right. It's sneakers and hats, typically.
5: See?
2: Somebody else texted in at 41061 and said, I didn't know until I lived with a female how intricate and expensive skincare is. I just use Dove soap and splash it on my face and it works fine.
5: Yeah. No.
4: I spend a lot on cologne, too. I spend a lot on cologne. That's one thing
5: goodness.
4: I feel. That's one. Dang. What the hell?
5: You set me up.
2: There's a trend online of men sharing the things that they didn't know about females until they lived with one. Here's another thing a man said. He said that a simple, how was your day, can sometimes guys require a 45-minute answer.
4: Oh, yes.
2: With six side plots and a recurring villain.
4: Yes.
3: A lot happened.
4: Yes.
5: Were you entertained, though?
3: Yes.
4: I didn't realize there was a debriefing every day when I got home from work.
2: Yeah.
4: Like, there's a whole, like, as soon as you walk in the door coming home from work, you're going to have to talk for an hour about what you just did at work.
2: Yeah.
4: I'm like, can we just, like, give me an hour to just decompress and then have
2: I always try to find one thing that I deem insignificant in my day to tell my girlfriend later on when she gets home.
5: Good.
2: Yeah. No, I think it's good because, like, women, when they're asking, they actually want to know about your day. That's the thing. When I ask one of my guy friends how his day is, most of the time, I don't care. I don't need all the information. I just want to know, are you good or are you bad?
4: Right. That's how we do it.
2: So that's usually what it is. Yep. But, like, women, when they're asking how your day is, if you're a dude in a relationship and she gets home, she, like, legit wants to know answers. So like, oh, hey, I dropped something today, and then I picked it up, and I put it in my pocket. It's still in my pocket. You want to see it? It's a coin.
5: And she'll
2: be like, oh, my God, that's so cool. It's like I was there with you while you were picking up the coin. That's fun.
5: Why are we so fundamentally different that way? It's so weird.
3: Story.
2: Hey, your phone break happens every single hour on the 20s. Your next one is coming up right after this, and then right after that is Nina's What's Trending. 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
5: All show the your time. 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

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It's the Jubal Show, and today I call a woman whose husband set her up because they live in a place with the HOA, and that's always fun. So I call as the assistant to the president of the Homeowners Association to accuse her of stealing garden gnomes throughout the neighborhood. And then I break into her house to see if I can find them in your phone prank. 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
2: Hello?
0: Hi, this is Pete Eakins, the assistant to the president here at Homeowners Association. Is this Molly?
2: Yes.
0: Hi, Molly. How are you today? I just wanted to see if you wanted to come clean.
2: I don't know what you're saying.
0: Okay. All right. We're going to play that game, I guess.
2: Mm-hmm. What game?
0: The game where I ask you to come clean about what you've been doing and you pretend like you have no idea what you've been doing.
2: Mm-hmm. I don't know what you're talking about. I'm sorry.
0: Okay. Well, I'm very good at this game. I've been the assistant to the president of the Homeowners Association for quite a few years, so I've played this many times. You want to just tell me?
2: I don't understand. Can you please fill me in?
0: Mm-hmm. Have you paid attention to the neighborhood bulletin lately?
2: No.
0: Well, if you would have been paying attention to the neighborhood bulletin, you would have seen all of the listings about the rash of garden gnome thefts that we've had in the neighborhood.
2: Okay.
0: Mm-hmm.
2: I don't have any garden gnomes.
0: Oh, okay. Maybe you don't have any that are your own?
2: Are you accusing me of stealing garden gnomes right now?
0: Did you just admit to being the person that's stealing garden gnomes in the neighborhood?
2: No, but this is not a big deal either way.
0: Because I think that's what I heard you say. Yes, I'm definitely accusing you of that.
2: How is this a part of the Homeowners Association?
0: I've been tracking you for months now, and I know it's you.
2: No way.
0: I know it's you that's stealing the garden gnomes.
2: I don't do that. I don't have time to do that. Mm-hmm. I work my job and I go home.
0: Mm-hmm. So if I was to enter your property right now and go into the garage, what would I find?
2: I would call the police, first of all, because you're on my property.
0: We can do this the hard way or the easy way. Which one do you want to do, Molly?
2: I don't want to do any way with you because this is ridiculous. You're lying.
0: If you don't return the garden gnomes, I am going to have to call the authorities because I know that you are the one.
2: You should call the authorities. Go ahead. We're going to have a meeting about this.
0: Well, I'm on your property right now.
2: Because I know there's someone probably above you.
0: Like I said, I'm on your property right now.
2: I have cameras on my property. You're being recorded right now.
0: All right. Going in.
2: Get out of my house. Get out of my house now. Get out of my house.
0: Oh,
2: what are you doing?
0: Okay.
2: Oh, my God.
0: All right. Well, now we have another problem, Molly.
2: I'm going to call the police now. You just broke my window to get in here.
0: Well, not only that, but I did get a scratch on my hand. So it looks like you're going to have a lawsuit on your hands when I find these garden gnomes.
2: Oh, my God. You're such an idiot. You're going to have lawyers on your you are so right now because I am on the right here and you are the wrong. And I have you on camera and I'm going to call my lawyers right now and I'm going to call the police right now and they're going to come find you. So you should probably just sit exactly where you are because you're a dumb.
0: Okay. Well, then I'm just going to let you know it's a prank phone call and your husband set you up.
2: What?
0: Yeah, this is actually Jubal from the Jubal Show, and your husband set you up for a phone prank. He wanted to mess with you.
2: What?
0: He said that you guys have a homeowners association that's always, like, real strict about stuff and wanted to mess with you.
2: Oh, oh my gosh. Why would he do this to me? Why? Oh my gosh, I feel like such an idiot. Oh my God, I can't believe this guy was checking for garden gnomes and breaking my windows.
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4: Lots of cloud cover again with increasing chances for some showerhead storms, especially later this afternoon and evening. Temperatures pretty similar to yesterday, mostly in the low to mid 70s. For the KKTV 11 Alert Weather, I'm meteorologist Kevin Bloomberg.
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1: 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Good luck, love. It's Dallas Shade. I got your next shot to get away coming up at noon, okay? 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
1: At times you might think being famous would be awesome, but then you hear about Sabrina Carpenter and her stalker. He showed up right at her front door, trying to get a house tour. Yeah, and then the cops show up, get him out of there. Then he showed up again as soon as he got released. It's like, security! Security! 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
29: Lots of cloud cover again with increasing chances for some showers and storms, especially later this afternoon and evening. Temperatures pretty similar to yesterday, mostly in the low to mid 70s. For the KKTV 11 Alert Weather, a meteorologist, Kevin Bloomberg.
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2: 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Yeah, right, picture that with a Kodak. Or better yet, go to Times Square, take a picture of me with a Kodak. 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
2: 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She says it's her favorite music she's ever made. Here's Hit the Wall.

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just a little vibe of the day that this is to remind you to take care of yourself, okay? 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
2: We're getting closer. Olivia Rodrigo going to drop that album on the 12th. And Olivia said that she is so excited for you to hear all the songs on the album. And she said, really, I just want to speed up time and make it just be out already. Here's Drop Dead.

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11: You ever wake up in the middle of the night or maybe first thing in the morning and notice drool on your pillow? Unless you're sleeping next to someone who hasn't already seen all your good, bad, and ugly, it's probably not that big a deal and not anything to worry about unless it's something that just started happening recently. When people drool at night, it's often because of a stuffy nose, acid reflux, or being a mouth breather. People who sleep on their stomach or side are more likely to drool than someone who sleeps on their back. But in some cases, drooling at night can be a warning sign of something more serious, like dental issues, sleep apnea, or even early symptoms of Parkinson's disease. If you're at all concerned about this, the best place to start is with an ENT doctor, an ears, nose, and throat doctor. They can recommend a sleep study to possibly get some answers. I'm Dr. Sanjay Gupta, helping you live a better life.
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barn right there. You know, he took over beautiful Red Rocks last night, but guess what? Tonight, he's taking over. At 98.9 Magic FM presents Alex at Ford Amp. We're going to see your face. Are you going to be there? We're going to be set up. Would love to meet you.

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1: You're going to be able to hear his amazing voice, Teddy Swims. He's going to take over Ball Arena November 1st. But yeah, speaking of amazing voice, Teddy said his voice hasn't always been what it is today. He said it's taken many, many, many years of practice to get it to what it is. Mr. Know-It-All.

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1: 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I love this for you. It's Dallas Jade. Okay, love, I've got your next shot to get away coming up at 2.

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23: Another warm day in southern Colorado with highs in the 70s and low 80s. And as we track showers to move out of the eastern plains, going to see some thunderstorms pick up west of I-25 later in the mid-afternoon. With your KKTV Alert Weather, I'm meteorologist Roy Rusk.
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still trying to figure out what to wear for Alex Warren. It's going down. 98.9 Matching FM presents Alex at Fort Amp. You're going to come out, right? We're going to be set up. We'd love to meet you. And last time I checked, there were still some tickets left. So come on.

You ever have a dream that's so real and then you can't figure out, wait, was that a dream or did that really happen? It's Dallas Shade. I'm sleeping and I wake up out of nowhere and I see this huge spider coming down on a web right above me. And I rolled off the bed. I was like, well, wait, maybe I was just dreaming that. I don't know. 98.9 Magic FM. Then yesterday I see a spider on the wall. I was like, wait, that was real life. And then I tried.

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6: For the 9th year in a row, Finland has been named the happiest country in the world. That's according to the World Happiness Report put out every year by the Wellbeing Research Center at the University of Oxford in the UK. Two other Nordic nations, Iceland and Denmark, came in at numbers 2 and 3. Now, having spent quite a bit of time in these countries over my 2.5 decades as a journalist, I can tell you that this is not at all that surprising. There's an entirely different way of thinking in these countries. We before me, you might say. In other words, the mentality is less adversarial and much more, we're all in this together. One other interesting thing that came up was that no matter where someone lived, the more time they spent on social media, the less happy they were. Want to smile? It's simple. Put your phone away for a bit. I'm Dr. Sanjay Gupta, helping you live a better life.
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4: I'm not like a superficial person, but she has this really long nose hair. 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
30: Another warm day in Southern Colorado with highs in the 70s and low 80s. And as we track showers to move out of the eastern plains, going to see some thunderstorms pick up west of I-25 later in the mid-afternoon. With your KKTV Alert Weather, I'm meteorologist Roy Rusk.
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When is the last time you cried? Because I cried on Monday. I just had a terrible migraine, and I was just having a bad day. Feeling much better today. Stylish day, but if you ever feel like you're going to cry and you can't, just drink some cold water, and that will stop the tears, all right? 98.9 Magic FM.

you know, the problem is being a genuine human, it's like you believe everyone else is a genuine human too, which you realize that's not the case. 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
1: Hi, it's Gracie Abrams with my new song, Hit the Wall. 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
1: In terms of balancing intimacy in songwriting and also hoping that they translate into bigger rooms as we tour them, I think is an exciting thing to consider. And, you know, I've been very lucky to learn from the artists that I grew up admiring who have done stadium tours, and I feel I've written some of the most personal, intimate songs I've ever heard, you know, and they've done it so successfully, I think. And it's not about anything other than, like, you personally connecting to the music. I think if you are, then the people around you very well might. So, you know, I'm lucky to feel very connected to my audience, and I know that they show up to our shows, you know, ready to feel that kind of connection. So they do a lot of the heavy lifting, I suppose, in that regard. And I just do my best every night to be as present as I possibly can so that we're all grounded in the same thing together.
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12: A better life with Dr. Sanjay Gupta.
13: Staying active every day will go a long way towards helping you live a happy, healthy, and pain-free life. And there is perhaps no movement more fundamental than walking. It reinforces the alignment, stability, and coordinated muscle activation that supports how your body moves, whether you're doing strenuous exercise or simply going about your daily life. This is according to Dana Santis, a strength and conditioning specialist. Even though you walk every day, Dana does say you can make small adjustments to immediately improve your walking mechanics. So, keep your rib cage stacked over your pelvis. Avoid leaning over or arching your lower back. Allow your arms to swing naturally in coordination with your legs. Keep your gaze forward, your jaw relaxed, and then just breathe in through your nose and out through your mouth. I'm Dr. Sanjay Gupta, helping you live a better life.
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16: Another warm day in Southern Colorado with highs in the 70s and low 80s. And as we track showers to move out of the eastern plains, going to see some thunderstorms pick up west of I-25 later in the mid-afternoon. With your KKTV Alert Weather, I'm meteorologist Roy Rusk.
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You ever have one of those dreams that it's so real and you can't tell, was that a dream or was I awake type of things? It's Dallas Shade. So I woke up and I saw this huge spider coming down. I was like, ah, and I rolled off the bed. I was like, well, wait, maybe I was dreaming that, hopefully. It's 98.9 Magic FM. But then I saw a spider on the wall yesterday when I tried to get it. It dropped. I don't know where it is. Somewhere in my bed.

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2: 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Yeah, they arrested him and then he showed up again.

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16: Did you know that almost half the vegetables and more than 3/4 of the fruit that we eat in this country come from just one state, California? Yeah, it's true. And according to a new report by the Environmental Working Group, a health advocacy organization, a lot of this produce is tainted with PFAS, which are sometimes referred to as forever chemicals. Why? Well, the EPA says pesticides keep America's food supply safe, abundant, and affordable. And of course, these chemicals are used in every state, not just California. Now, if you are worried, though, about how much you're consuming, the best thing to do is to buy organic produce, if and when you can. Organic or not, you should rinse all fruits and vegetables under running water. Don't use any soap. And as one epidemiologist told us, use a brush on sturdier items like carrots, potatoes, and cucumbers. I'm Dr. Sanjay Gupta, helping you live a better life.
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free tickets to go see Kid Cudi and Big Boi from Outkast. It's coming up with a throwback 3 at 3. When you hear a song from either one of them, be caller 8. And you're going to the show to live your best life. Stella Shade, 98.9 Magic FM. 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
23: Few storms are possible around the Pikes Peak region as we get throughout our Wednesday afternoon and evening. Still some showers expected across our plains too, with temperatures dropping down into the 50s for many tonight. With your KKTV 11 Alert weather, I'm meteorologist Josephine Sage.
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3: Got multiple crashes affecting both directions on Powers. This is north and southbound at Dublin. Steer clear of that if you can. If not, it's going to take a while to get around it. 925 southbound at Garden of the Gods. Got a crash with the left lane blocked.
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12: 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But you're not, not by a long shot. According to a new report by the Pew Research Center, 10% of U.S. adults are caring for a parent over age 65. 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Beyond the sheer numbers, this report, perhaps unsurprisingly, found a major difference in caregiver well-being between men and women. One psychologist we spoke to suggested thinking 5 years in the future and imagining where you are right now. Will you be glad you took something on, or regretful that you didn't? You also need to cut yourself some slack, he said, especially women. Don't try to shoulder all of the burden by yourself. You might need to ask for help before you burn out. You'll be so glad you did. I'm Dr. Sanjay Gupta, helping you live a better life.
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2: 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Here's Drop Dead. It's all about a first date. All right.

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0: 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Tonight at the Ford Amphitheater, if you're going to be there, go in through the south entrance. That's where we will be giving away limited edition Alex Warren merch. South entrance.
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1: Hot and dangerous. If you're one of us, then roll with us, because we make the hipsters fall in love when we got our hot pants on and up. And yes, of course we does. We run

stopping because we are at the Ford Amphitheater for our summer show. 98.9 Magic FM presents Alex Warren. And we are at the south entrance. Come say hi to us because we have limited edition Alex Warren shirts. First come, first serve. Come to the south entrance. You can't buy these shirts anywhere. It's just for our show tonight. How did

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2: We are bringing this guy to perform at the Pikes Peak Pride Festival on Sunday, June 14th. Discover Jordan Fry's, man, song of the summer candidate. This is so much fun. It's called Daydreaming.

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1: Push the tempo.
2: Crash off on the left shoulder, I-25 southbound approaching Woodman, bunching it up. And Murray southbound north of East Platte and Nevada southbound at Pulpit Peak View. Got crashes there. Everything else, time of day volume going to slow you down. I'm Coyote. That's traffic.
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First it was Bad Bunny. He'll be playing pizza with sunglasses in Toy Story 5. And now it's Taylor Swift. She'll have a song in the soundtrack. It's coming out on Friday. We're going to play it every hour for you, okay? So if you want to hear the new Taylor Swift, you got to lock into the Southern Colorado's number one Taylor Swift station, 98.9 Magic FM.

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2: Push the tempo.
3: Crash off on the left shoulder, I-25 southbound approaching Woodman, bunching it up. And Murray southbound north of East Platte and Nevada southbound at Pulpit Peak View. Got crashes there. Everything else, time of day volume going to slow you down. I'm Coyote, that's traffic. This week.
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6: A better life with Dr. Sanjay Gupta.
13: Eating a healthy diet is not only good for you physically, it can also keep your brain sharp as you age. According to a new study out of China, people who most closely followed the MIND diet slowed aging in key structures inside their brains by more than 2 years. The MIND diet is a combination of the Mediterranean diet, which we talk a lot about, and the DASH diet, which stands for Dietary Approaches to Stop Hypertension. All three of these diets are similar. But the MIND diet puts more of an emphasis on berries, beans, leafy green vegetables, fish, poultry, whole grains, olive oil, and nuts. You're not going to eat foods with a lot of saturated fat. We're talking cheese, butter, red meat, or anything fried. You really don't have to eat like this 100% of the time. That's the key. Just do the best that you can. I'm Dr. Sanjay Gupta, helping you live a better life.
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22: Few storms are possible around the Pikes Peak region as we get throughout our Wednesday afternoon and evening. Still some showers expected across our plains too, with temperatures dropping down into the 50s for many tonight. With your KKTV 11 Alert Weather, I'm meteorologist Josephine Sage.
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The views are spectacular of the mountains behind the Ford Amphitheater. That's where we are for our summer show. 98.9 Magic FM presents Alex Warren. It's going down tonight. He takes the stage at 8. We are at the south entrance giving away limited edition Alex Warren merch that you cannot purchase anywhere else. So come say hi to us if you're going to the show and get here early.

0: Yo, Brandy, it's Jeff Haber. Weird question, but tell me, what's one of the most awkward, terrifying experiences in life?
1: Walking in on someone in the bathroom.
0: Oh, for me, it's being in the handicapped stall and then seeing through the bottom someone roll up in a wheelchair.
1: Oh, yeah, that's really bad.
0: I know we're not supposed to be in there, but we like the leg room.

Pride Month. This month is all about being yourself, all right? Because there might be someone in your life, or someone who's listening right now, who might think that they're better off dead than being themselves. And we want to show you that that you should be yourself 100% of the time. All right, and that's what Pike Peak Pride Festival is all about. We can't wait to celebrate with you loud and colorful. All right, June 13th and 14th in downtown Colorado Springs. It's fun.

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3: Crashes Barnes and Oro Blanco at Rio Vista and Fillmore eastbound at Strauss Lane. The left lane's blocked I-25 northbound at Bijou. Murray southbound north of East Platte. Two right lanes blocked, Powers southbound at Dublin. Everything else, time of day volume.
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10: A better life with Dr. Sanjay Gupta.
11: Eating a healthy diet is not only good for you physically, it can also keep your brain sharp as you age. According to a new study out of China, people who most closely followed the MIND diet slowed aging in key structures inside their brains by more than 2 years. The MIND diet is a combination of the Mediterranean diet, which we talk a lot about, and the DASH diet, which stands for Dietary Approaches to Stop Hypertension. All three of these diets are similar, but the MIND diet puts more of an emphasis on berries, beans, leafy green vegetables, fish, poultry, whole grains, olive oil, and nuts. You're not going to eat foods with a lot of saturated fat. We're talking cheese, butter, red meat, or anything fried. You really don't have to eat like this 100% of the time. That's the key. Just do the best that you can. I'm Dr. Sanjay Gupta, helping you live a better life.
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Come through the south entrance. We have special limited

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